And again, that is a kind of a favorite of mine. There's Giant Panda with their song 90s. Before that, of course, ABBA, The Winner Takes It All. That was my first request of the evening for my sister Anne. And it is 4 minutes after six. I'm your good pal, DJ Toma. And you are, of course, listening to KFFR Winter Park and KWTR Fraser. We, of course, are the epitome of community radio for the headwaters of the Colorado River, broadcasting across Grand County and the world at KFFR.org. And yeah, this is all volunteer DJs like myself and all the other awesome people who DJ and give their time and energy here for such an incredible resource for the community. So yeah, I'm very happy to be here. Very proud to be a member of the KFFR KWTR community. And what do you say we do what this show does best, and that is shift gears dramatically from the band Giant Panda to the band Trio.

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0: And that is a gentleman who goes by the name of Luca Bloom. Actually saw him, man, probably 30 years ago. Actually, more than 30 years ago, because it was before I lived in Colorado, and I've been here for 30 years. Saw him about 30 years ago down in Atlanta, and totally dig his style. I haven't played any of his stuff in a long time. That's his song, You Couldn't Have Come at a Better Time. Before that was Imogene Heap and her song, Good Night and Go. U2, Bullet the Blue Sky, and then prior to that was the Love Unlimited Orchestra and their song, Love's Theme.
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0: 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We'll learn about grants supporting water quality and remediation projects, the positive role beavers can play in restoring habitats, and how Grand County's water cycle is changing. That's Public Affairs for Grand County every Wednesday at 4:30 p.m. on KFFR and KWTR. It is 6:30 on the nose. I'm your good pal, DJ Toma, and let's keep bouncing all over the genres. And here's a band I discovered just recently. They are out of New York City somewhere. I forget which borough they're from, but if you like this style of music, which some of you may not, definitely check out their style visually. Pretty interesting looking group of performers. But here is the band Castle Rat.

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3: 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May the odds be ever in your favor.

And that is the band Cabouchet with Go With Guts. Before that was the, of course, recognizable sound of Wings and their song Silly Love Songs. Before that was The Replacements, Can't Do a Show Without Something by or related to The Replacements. That was actually sort of an outtake from their record Don't Tell a Soul, which frankly at that point in the band's history, Don't Tell a Soul was mostly Paul Westerberg fulfilling contractual obligations, but that song was called We Know the Night, it was definitely primarily driven by Paul by that point, and I think the band members who have fortunately since then all... those that are still surviving have kind of reconnected and everybody's great. But back in those days, they probably were doing most everything solo in studios and then mixing it after the fact. So, and let's see. Oh, before that was, of course, Castle Rat and their song Wizard. It's 6:50 here at KFFR and KWTR. I, of course, am your good pal, DJ Toma. This next song is a special request from my pal, Gluteus Madamus in Brecksville, Ohio. And this song definitely falls under the heading of I Will Play Anything. If you request it, I'm most likely going to play it, even this, which even the album art is pretty horrible. The name of the record, I won't even repeat, not because it's FCC and non-compliant. It's just... politically incorrect doesn't even count it. So I'll just leave it at that. Here is this awesome band called the 1910 Fruit Gum Company and their special song, Special Delivery.

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0: And that is the band High Crikey with their song Weigh You. Before that, of course, it's the Dandy Warhols and their song Get Off. And that was pretty much a palate cleanser for the song before that, which was Special Delivery by the 1910 Fruit Gum Company. It is 1 minute after seven here at KFFR and KWTR. You, of course, are listening to KFFR Winter Park and KWTR Fraser. 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
1: Hey there, Grand County. This is JP from Grand County Weather giving you your forecast for Monday, July 20th. Lots of lightning with not enough widespread moisture makes me a little bit concerned about continued lightning starts going through this week, even though we do have the chance for some flash flooding going into tomorrow and through Thursday. Storms today could also produce localized flash flooding conditions. However, there is no marginal excessive rain outlook issued by the Weather Prediction Center, so I'm not going to put too much emphasis on that, but we could be looking at some moderate to heavy rain rates, as well as gusty winds, lightning, and even some small hail in the storms this afternoon. These storms won't be moving much faster than the storms that will be moving through tomorrow. However, tomorrow we do just have some heavier moisture that we are dealing with, so we have a marginal excessive rain outlook from the Weather Prediction Center tomorrow. Then we have a slight outlook of excessive rain going into Wednesday, so a little bit of a step up from the current step that we will be going into tomorrow. And then we'll fall back down to marginal risks for excessive rainfall going into Thursday. Maybe not crossing my fingers for any flash flooding, however, I am crossing my fingers that at least the moisture that moves through the next few days will start to calm down that Hartman Hill fire, as well as perk up the vegetation around the county, as it is extremely dry. Some aspens are starting to wither out a little bit, so hopefully we're able to perk those back up this week. Before those showers and storms emerge this afternoon, though, we will still be looking at pretty warm temperatures. Another 90-degree day is expected over in Kremling, so we are still warm, but at least we have a little bit of relief going into the evening hours. You can always check out my Facebook page, Grand County Weather, for the latest updates, or you can tune in to my show every Sunday from 3 to 5 p.m.

0: You are listening to KFFR, Winter Park. Don't forget, there's room for only one Dick at this table, and that Dick is me, Dick McDonald.
1: Yep, you know what that means. That is this week's special shout out to my dear dad. And I got to tell you, I got together with the majority of my family over the weekend. We had an incredible time. My sisters, nieces, nephews, grandnieces, grandnephews had this great get together. But there definitely was one particular Dick that was missed at that particular party. And that, of course, is my dear dad. We, of course, hoisted a few in his honor. And, but yeah, I kind of felt like he was there, in spirit for sure. I have a very great relationship with my family. I've been very fortunate that, we have maintained close ties, and, I know that that would make my dad very, very happy. So, if you're not familiar with this particular segment, this is where I do remind my listeners that there, when he was around, there was only enough room for one Dick at any party or any table, and that was my dad, Dick McDonald. So I play something that either pretty sure he might like, or I know for sure that he liked, and we listened to this song over the weekend, and this is a song that I have to confess, this version, I'm proud to say that I actually introduced this particular version to my dad, and he loved this song. So, yeah, in his honor, here's Derry Farrell and The Unquiet Grave.

So there you go, Dad. There's Dairy Farrell and The Unquiet Grave. That, again, is my weekly shout-out to my dear dad when I remind my listeners that when he was around, there was only enough room for one Dick at any party or any table, and that was my dear dad, Dick McDonald, who was, of course, sorely missed this past weekend. Got together with my family. It's actually the first time we got together as a big group since his passing, and we had just a fantastic time together, reconnecting and, of course, remembering him. There you go. It is 11 minutes after 7 here at KFFR and KWTR. We say we just keep music going. I got about 45, 50 minutes left in this show, so let's keep it going.

0: Hi, everyone. I'm Riley.
1: And I'm Zarya. And today we are here to talk to you about something awesome, taking a break from screens. Kids our age spend 4 to 6 hours a day on screen.
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0: And that's Foster the People with Helena Beat. That was actually requested by my cousin Patsy listening up in the Boston area. So thank you for that request. Let's see. Before that, with the Doobie Brothers, of course, Listen to the Music, Madonna and her version of Vogue. It's really her only, the only version is hers. Let's see. Then we heard Sir and their song Devils, and Noga Ariz with the Vandalist started out that section of music. I'm your good pal, DJ Toma, and I've got just under 30 minutes left in this week's episode of World Beats, and got more music to come right after this.
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1: Hello, this is DJ John with the Pet Pals Pet Report. Hey, meet our three 13-week-old kittens. Winnie and Tigger are a female and male gray tigers. 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

And that is Blue Smiley with their song Spin. Before that was Mission to Burma, and That's When I Reach for My Revolver. Let's see, before that was Hoover and Take My Hand, and then, of course, the distinctive sound of the Jackson 5 and I'll Be There. I'm your good pal, DJ Toma, and that's going to be just about it for me this evening. DJ Cherry Bomb is waiting in the wings, getting ready to do her show, The Fuse. That's going to be starting up right after this. So I will say farewell for the evening. Look forward to being with you again. Same time, same place next week. And until then, take care of yourselves. Again, in the words of my dad, try to live another day, to live a day in another man's shoes. And I look forward to being with you again next week. So I'm going to leave you with one last song. And until then, take care and look out. Let's hope for some rain. I guess that's what we can all hope for right now, is a little rain would do us all some good. Here's Genesis and Watcher of the Skies. Take care and see you next week.

Good evening, everyone. It is 8.04 p.m. I am DJ Cherry Bomb, and you are listening to KFFR Winter Park 88.3 FM and KWTR Fraser 89.1 FM Grand County Community Radio, located at the headwaters of the Colorado River and streaming worldwide at KFFR.org. Let's just get right into it. I got Tom Fils.

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0: That was Parcels and their song Games of Flock. Guys, it is 8:30. I am DJ Cherry Bomb. Before that, we had Young the Giant, Something to Believe In, and M83 with Midnight City. Let's go ahead and listen to some underwriting. 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

0: That was Magic Beans and their song That Ain't Right. Before that, I had Sylvester with You Make Me Feel. And then before that was Bob Marley and the Wailers with their song Could You Be, B is for Bob. Guys, it is 8:59 and you are listening to KFFR Winter Park 88.3 FM, KWTR Fraser 89.1 FM, Grand County Community Radio, located at the headwaters of the Colorado River and streaming worldwide at kffr.org. Thank you guys for tuning in. We have about an hour left of my show. Let's go ahead and hear the weather report for this week, and we will jump back into it.
1: Hey there, Grand County. This is JP from Grand County Weather giving you your forecast for Monday, July 20th. Lots of lightning with not enough widespread moisture makes me a little bit concerned about continued lightning starts going through this week, even though we do have the chance for some flash flooding going into tomorrow and through Thursday. Storms today could also produce localized flash flooding conditions. However, there is no marginal excessive rain outlook issued by the Weather Prediction Center, so I'm not going to put too much emphasis on that, but we could be looking at some moderate to heavy rain rates as well as gusty winds, lightning, and even some small hail in the storms this afternoon. These storms won't be moving much faster than the storms that will be moving through tomorrow. However, tomorrow we do just have some heavier moisture that we are dealing with. So we have a marginal excessive rain outlook from the Weather Prediction Center tomorrow. And then we have a slight outlook of excessive rain going into Wednesday. So a little bit of a step up from the current step that we will be going into tomorrow. And then we'll fall back down to marginal risks for excessive rainfall going into Thursday. Maybe not crossing my fingers for any flash flooding, however, I am crossing my fingers that at least the moisture that moves through the next few days will start to calm down that Hartman Hill fire, as well as perk up the vegetation around the county, as it is extremely dry. Some aspens are starting to wither out a little bit, so hopefully we're able to perk those back up this week. Before those showers and storms emerge this afternoon, though, we will still be looking at pretty warm temperatures. Another 90-degree day is expected over in Kremling, so we are still warm, but at least we have a little bit of relief going into the evening hours. You can always check out my Facebook page, Grand County Weather, for the latest updates, or you can tune in to my show every Sunday from 3 to 5 p.m.

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That, of course, was Cool Cat by Queen. And before that, I had Bad Bad News, Leon Bridges, Lila by Miami Horror, and Into Deep by Frank Moody. Guys, this is DJ Cherry Bomb. We've got about 30 minutes left before Mark After Dark shows up and does his jazzy thing. I got a couple more songs for you. Let's listen to some Underwriter. Thank you, Underwriters. And we'll get back into that music.

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3: This is David McKnight with another tragic story. This one time, my buddy's brother-in-law pulled out hot coals out of the stove and thought, hey, why not dump these straight into a plastic bucket? He placed it lovingly on a wooden deck next to 5 cords of firewood, like he was building a campfire on purpose. Guess how that turned out? When disaster strikes, we're there when you need us.

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1: All right, I had Etta James with I'd Rather Go Blind, and Aretha Franklin with Daydreamin', and George Benson with Give Me the Night. Just classics right there, right? Guys, it's 8:45 p.m. I got Mark After Dark. He's getting ready for his show, his time with ya. I've enjoyed my time with ya. I will see you guys next week. Here's a couple more songs to see you out.

Good evening, Grand County and the greater galaxy. You're listening to the Monday Night Jam Session with Mark After Dark. 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We've got another great show coming up tonight. Jazz jam related, if it swings, if it cooks. We played here typically on vinyl. So for our first one, we're going to make an easy transition from DJ Cherry Bomb. She and DJ Blue had never heard of this next group, so I wanted to play it for them as a transition. Let's get down and do some funkiness.

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0: That was Les McCann, Eddie Harris, 1969 Montreux Jazz Festival, 2 years before the riots.
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4: 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You're listening to the Monday Night Jam session. Thanks for joining us. I'm Mark After Dark. Again, if it swings, if it cooks, if it rocks, we play it here, typically on vinyl, where we worship the full and complete, unfiltered, undiluted waveform. No MP3, and we're not oppressed by the compressed. Hey, hope you have having a good week with this weather. It's downright good before the typical monsoons come in. Again, thanks for joining us. And we're going to go into the next half hour with some Les McCann.

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Thank you. Thank you, Les McCann. Thank you very much. Again, from the 1969 Montreux Jazz Festival with Eddie Harris. That was a year or two, 2.5 years before the famous riots at Montreux Jazz, which took out the crowd, jammed the stage because they weren't getting in through the gates, and the whole work played by that gal that plays or sings Raindrops keep bouncing on my head, was singing at the time with the, and they had to close down the Montreux Jazz Festival, or at least the town decided to close down the Montreux Jazz Festival at that for a couple of years, and by virtue of that, George Wein sent it to New York City, where it survived for 2 years, playing in about two or three dozen different venues in New York City in 73, I believe 74. Those were great years, and they were able to recruit so many of the great people because they're right there living there. Yours truly imbibed in that. It was an unbelievable experience. And I digress, because it's the top of the hour at 11 o'clock. 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We broadcast from the headwaters of the Colorado River, 220 terawatts, broadcasting between Rabbit Ears Pass and Bertha Pass in Grand Lake. Again, thanks for joining us at the Monday Night Jam Session. So, for the next hour, I think we're going to dispense with some of that smooth jazz type stuff, or the in-between stuff. Dispense with that and the Bob James stuff. I've had enough of it. Let's go into some really cool classics that came out in the fusion era. Again, this is from the Vinyl Vault, one of my all-time favorites. I gotta play this at my funeral. If I can get to it.

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Okay, and here's something from the, that's new, out of Nashville, new band put together. A bunch of people came out of the Dave Matthews Band. And as you probably know, Nashville's another new center of the universe for music, really good musicians. This is the Wild Irish Brass Band. 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
4: And you're listening to the Monday Night Jam Session with Mark After Dark. You're as your host. Hey, those last two charts were from the Wild Irish Brass Band. Check them out. Brand new put together band out of a bunch of talent out of Nashville. New stuff, old genre, pretty damn creative. I bet you can guess who that mandolin player was. I've been wanting to hear that on street a band for a long time. And yes, that was him. So we're closing in the last few minutes and a half hour of the show. It's been real. It's been fun. And it's been real fun. Again, thanks for joining us late night on Mondays. We're going to go forward with another conventional classic piece here.

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It's about time we did, and I can't decide at all if we ever. And sure I've been, you gotta face that it's hard to forget.

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did so in the past, and we're going to do it today, and the day after that, and the day after that. Because only through the proper example of the self-defense and the proper example of retaliation, and by letting these people know that we move from some basic laws, that anything that goes down on oppressed people, on the part of the oppressor, it should be reciprocal. And in plain Polish and workers' language, it takes two to tango. 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

closer. How can I roll when the wheels won't go? 5 pound hammer is a little too heavy, but for my size, but for my size.

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It's time for the Grand County Fishing Report. Hot summer temps and frequent afternoon thunderstorms has been the weather pattern this past week, and we expect this to continue. Fishing has remained very good. Lake Granby is the premier fishery for the area and is consistently producing excellent numbers of lake trout. Get out on the water and enjoy. Lake Granby. Stillwater Boat Ramp is open 6 a.m. to 8 p.m. Docks are in. Sunset Ramp is closed. Water temperatures are in the mid-60s. Water level is at 28.5 feet below full. Lake trout fishing remains excellent. Small, dark-colored tube jigs have been the hot lure choice. Grand Lake. Boat ramps are open 6 a.m. to 8 p.m. Fishing for all species is fair. Fish early for the best action. The rocky area along the town docks, fished with MEP spinners, has been working for rainbows and browns. Fraser River at Winter Park is flowing at 10 CFS. Good action for rainbow trout and cutthroat trout. Dry dropper rig with a small chubby Chernobyl and mole fly has been a good pattern. It's the time of the year to start paying attention to the water temp and check for those voluntary closures. That concludes today's report. Good luck out there, anglers. 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

see you, I wish that you were mine. Make it over again, Ben. That gives me a little audio. We missed it up there.

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You won't be always contrary. 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While it hurt me to see you cry, baby, mama, that hurt me to my heart. 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
2: 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Guess how that turned out? When disaster strikes, we're there when you need us.
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size before. But just think of the tremendous selection and savings you'll gain. Of course, the loss of freedom and democracy are tragedies, I know. But consider the entertainment value contained within. And to remind you, it is you, the people, who have mandated this course of our fate.

It's a new morning in America. Fresh, vital. The old cynicism is gone.

0: 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You're listening to KFFR Winter Park, community radio for the Fraser Valley and the headwaters of the Colorado River. Have a great day and keep on listening.
1: It's time for the Grand County Fishing Report. Hot summer temps and frequent afternoon thunderstorms has been the weather pattern this past week, and we expect this to continue. Fishing has remained very good. Lake Granby is the premier fisher for the area and is consistently producing excellent numbers of lake trout. Get out on the water and enjoy. Lake Granby. Stillwater Boat Ramp is open 6 a.m. to 8 p.m. Docks are in. Sunset Ramp is closed. Water temperatures are in the mid-60s. Water level is at 28 and a half feet below full. Lake trout fishing remains excellent. Small, dark-colored tube jigs have been the hot lure choice. Grand Lake. Boat ramps are open 6 a.m. to 8 p.m. Fishing for all species is fair. Fish early for the best action. The rocky area along the town docks, fished with MEP spinners, has been working for rainbows and browns. Fraser River at Winter Park is floating at 10 CFS. Good action for rainbow trout and cutthroat trout. Dry dropper rig with a small chubby Chernobyl and mole fly has been a good pattern. It's the time of the year to start paying attention to the water temp and check for those voluntary closures. That concludes today's report. Good luck out there, anglers. 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

0: losing our mind here in the studio. Good morning. It's 6 a.m. I'm listening to the other station on headphones, so we're going to just figure that one out in a minute. Good morning, Brian. Welcome back.
1: It's good to be back, Ryan. Good morning, buddy.
0: With the ending of the World Cup, Brian's suspension is officially lifted.
1: You know, can I be the unpopular guy at 6:02 in the morning?
0: I heard your thoughts on the World Cup.
1: I'm glad it's done.
0: Did you watch the final here?
1: No.
0: It was the most villainous final of all time, and it actually was exciting because of it. I was pretty bored with the final. It was like watching the Yankees. I know you find this exciting, but the Yankees and the Red Sox in the World Series to me would be the most, or championship game would be the most boring.
1: Wasn't it 0-0?
0: 1-0. Yeah, but
1: and it was in MetLife Stadium.
0: But it was the big names. It was all the things you expect to be. It was in MetLife Stadium, or no, it was in Meadowlands.
1: Yeah, it was in the New York Stadium because someone told me a joke. The
0: New Jersey,
1: the New York Jets are used to seeing a 0-0 game in their home stadium, right?
0: Well played. Give me a break. How was the road trip?
1: The road trip was great, but hold on, 0-0. Come on, I'm sorry,
0: but it wasn't 0-0. It was 1-0. But yes.
1: Yeah, we had to go to extra innings.
0: Yeah, well, of course.
1: Soccer. Soccer, football, the beautiful game.
0: Now I have to suffer through the Tour de France till that's over with.
1: Old Jonas is out.
0: Who?
1: This number two dude broke his collarbone. There's a big controversy.
0: I'm as excited about Tour de France as you are soccer. So we'll just call a spade a spade.
1: The big controversy is the dopers showed up at the number one, two, and four dudes' rooms at 2 a.m, woke them up.
0: Aren't they all dopers?
1: Yeah, but why do you have to show up at 2 a.m?
0: Doesn't that just mean somebody from the Tour de France showed up?
1: Unbelievable. Unbelievable.
0: Tour de France, all the international sports are in full swing this summer.
1: The Joe Rocchi update, since I've been gone, your Boston Red Sox have been H-O-T, hot.
0: You're about 10 minutes early here, but we'll save that one for a little bit.
1: We'll preview.
0: How was the road trip?
1: Road trip was awesome.
0: How much did you spend in gas? Did you keep track?
1: Did not keep track.
0: Probably just for the better.
1: I kept track 5,834 total miles I put on the car.
0: 6,000 miles. That's insane. Including like local trips up there.
1: Including local trips up there, yeah.
0: Is it 2,000 miles?
1: I can calculate that on my phone. I have that. Okay. I can do that.
0: I guess you didn't point to point it. Did you stay off the interstate?
1: I stayed off the interstate.
0: Both directions?
1: No.
0: Okay.
1: No.
0: You just hauled back.
1: Kind of hauled back. Went Southern Kansas on my way out there, not I-70, but I think it's 60, went way Southern Kansas, fields of cows, literally fields of cows. Southern Missouri, it rained the whole time. The most beautiful town I went to, honest to God, Charlottesville, Virginia.
0: Ah.
1: I was Zillowing Charlottesville, Virginia.
0: Big city or small?
1: No,
0: town?
1: Small little town, college town.
0: Wow.
1: Southern charm, cool little downtown. Great funky brewery I was hanging out at.
0: Did you take a bike or anything along the way or just...
1: No. Got some running in.
0: Just the road and miles. Oh, miles. Yeah, the dog.
1: Took Miles the dog. But it was a great trip.
0: Miles
1: a great,
0: held great in trip. There.
1: Miles held in there, went on a pretty epic hike with Chloe up in New Hampshire.
0: What's the coolest thing Miles peed on the way out?
1: Not anything inappropriate. Not the hotel room bed. Yeah, so that's good.
0: Hey, there we go. That there is you good. Go. Was it all dog-friendly hotels, or did you have to sneak them in anywhere?
1: All dog-friendly hotels. No problems there. Lot of dog-friendly breweries and stuff that I went to. Sitting on the patio, they were totally cool with that. Miles is a pretty easy dog, though.
0: He's a good hang.
1: Yeah, he's a pretty good hang.
0: Well, that's good.
1: But it was a great trip. I'm glad I'm back. It was a great trip.
0: Welcome back for the first time in, 5 weeks?
1: 5 weeks.
0: Tuned into Brian and Ryan in the morning right here on KFFR Winter Park at 88.3 FM. We are Grand County Community Radio located at the headwaters of the Colorado River, streaming worldwide.
1: 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This works in New York. Ooh. This works in New Hampshire. 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
0: Did you keep track of your states? Are you one of those people that's trying to go to all 50 states?
1: No.
0: Okay.
1: No. Indiana was the worst. Indiana was tough. The highways were brutal, all under construction, and they make the big trucks go on the left in Indiana.
0: Oh, interesting.
1: It was not fun.
0: Huh.
1: So you're just, it was not great. Easiest driving, most beautiful driving, again, Virginia. Fantastic.
0: Maybe I'm
1: going to move to Virginia.
0: Good for Virginia.
1: I was near the Appalachian Trail, the mountains and stuff. It was fantastic. Western Virginia.
0: Gorgeous. Okay.
1: Yeah.
0: Well, Welcome back. Nice to have you back. Glad you had a good road trip, and glad you're as unattracted to the future home of the Chicago Bears as I am, Indiana.
1: Indiana was not, yeah. Sorry.
0: Great song, Gary, Indiana.
1: That's Gary, Indiana, yeah. Yeah, not that was probably my least favorite state.
0: We got a good show for you this morning. All the usual shtick, history highlights, HGA update. Buy, sell, market report.
1: We got a new thing at 8 o'clock.
0: Yep. Oh, yeah.
1: We got Ticket Tuesday.
0: It's a big week. It's probably the biggest two weekends of the year here, concert-wise. We had Jazz Fest last weekend.
1: Town massive, was insane.
0: Massive crowd.
1: That I didn't awesome. Go into town.
0: Trails, quiet as a mouse. Town, packed.
1: Golfed three times since I've been back. Golf courses, fantastic.
0: Golf's in good shape.
1: Golf's in good shape.
0: In this rain we're getting. But back to Jazz Fest and Revel in the Park coming up this weekend. And we've got major after shows going on at Devil's Craft this weekend. We'll talk throughout the show about that. Two incredible bands, and we're going to have a free ticket giveaway at 8 a.m. So if you're tuned in now, stick around. 8 a.m., tune back in, and we'll have some tickets to give away.
1: I heard from a birdie that the tickets are expensive and they're sold out, so these might be the only way to get tickets to this show. I heard that.
0: Can we call
1: in? I heard it from a birdie.
0: Can we call in?
1: Well, the show is at 10 p.m., dude, so it's well beyond our bedtime.
0: That's actually a good point. I thought it was before dark.
1: No. All right. I was thinking about it.
0: We'll talk about all the other highlights, including the rooftop concert and more in as we go along here. But we're going to kick it off with some 60s at 6. I don't know why this song was in my head and when it is. It's

Last thing I remember, Doc, I started to swerve. And then I saw the Jag slide into the curve. I know I'll never forget that horrible sight. I guess I found out for myself that everyone was right.

0: That might be our longest 60s at 6 we've had in a while.
1: It gave me plenty of time to get coffee.
0: Yeah, me and Bobby McGee. Thank you, Don, for requesting that one for our 60s at 6.
1: Hey, Don did a great job last Tuesday.
0: Yeah, thank you. Exactly.
1: Thanks, Don, for keeping the seat warm,
0: she
1: I guess.
0: She was in for, I think, 4 straight weeks. One of the weeks, my sister joined us as well.
1: Oh, that's lovely.
0: 3 of us in here. So, yeah. No, great fill-in. Thank you, Don, for
1: Don.
0: Putting in a few hours at KFFR.
1: How's the golf gig? I'll have to give her a text, see how the golf gig is going.
0: Going well.
1: Good.
0: Yeah. Golf. We've actually been golfing a little bit this summer, which is more than most summers.
1: It's kind of fun.
0: It is kind of fun. 9 holes is just the right amount.
1: Perfect.
0: Yeah. 18 to demasiado mucho.
1: CC.
0: We had Barry McGuire, Eve of Destruction, and Jan and Dean, Dead Man's Curve. I don't know, there's so many 60s songs that make me think of summer, but that one in particular.
1: Absolutely.
0: Just a great surf rock summer song. It is 6:19 a.m., and you mentioned it earlier, the Joe Rockies Mets update.
1: Here we go.
0: I know the Red Sox are floating their way up, climbing the ladders.
1: 13 in a row.
0: The Mets are not. The Rockies, a half-game lead out of the last place of baseball. So the Rockies are second to last place team. But
1: is the last place the Giants? They're pretty bad.
0: Yeah, Angels in the outfield.
1: Angels.
0: California or Anaheim Angels, whatever they go by.
1: The Los Angeles Angels of Anaheim or something like that.
0: Yeah. Number one team in baseball. You know who that is?
1: Is it your Milwaukee Brewers?
0: By a half game lead over the Dodgers, the Milwaukee Brewers are hanging on to it. So
1: Can I say this? Can I burst everyone's bubble? The Red Sox are paper tigers. They don't hit home runs, and their pitching is shaky and smoke and mirrors, so everyone's excited about this 13-game win streak. Don't be excited.
0: I like that you said everybody. I bet you might be the only listener.
1: No, don't be excited. No, yeah. Everyone's listening online back in New England now.
0: Oh, that's fair.
1: Everyone's listening online.
0: At least they have some excitement to their season, so I'll give them that. The Mets have yet to get there.
1: I think the Mets won 2 nights ago, last night?
0: Yeah, they had a win. In the last 10 years.
1: Listened to a lot of Mets talk when I was back in New York on the sports talk radio.
0: It's been a rough one.
1: You think you and I are harsh about the Mets.
0: Yeah.
1: Oh, my goodness. WFAN out of New York. They start at 5 in the morning ripping on the Mets, and they end at midnight, and they're still ripping on the Mets. It's insane.
0: $350 million.
1: Yeah.
0: And they are, I think, 2 games out of last place in all of baseball. So
1: yeah,
0: they're right in the Rockies' heels. They're a game ahead of the Rockies and a game and a half ahead of the
1: The media out there is just constantly brutal. Constantly brutal.
0: Next year they'll turn it around.
1: Or I'll decide to come play for the Colorado Rockies where no one cares.
0: For some reason, I'm convinced this is the curse of Bobby Bonilla, that whenever Bobby Bonilla Day ends, which is like 2031, then all of a sudden, poof.
1: Well, they went to the NLCS like 2 years ago.
0: Yeah, that's true, they did. They knocked the Brewers out of the playoffs.
1: I mean, I don't know what it is.
0: Any other sports updates? We mentioned World Cup over. Viva La Spain. We mentioned Tour de France.
1: Tour de France.
0: Stage what? Do we know?
1: This is the third week of the 3-week race, so it's coming right down
0: to it. It's coming right down to it.
1: I think this Sunday is over.
0: You'd know better than me, but is there like a guy that's so far out in front right now?
1: Yes, Tadej Pogacar. Slovak is like 4 minutes and something ahead, and he looks indestructible.
0: Okay, so 4 minutes, a huge lead.
1: He's sprinting to the top of these mountains with a smile on his face. It's insane.
0: Lance blood in his veins, huh?
1: Yeah.
0: Something in his veins.
1: Something's going on that he can sprint away from all of these other dudes. It looks very familiar to the early 2000s.
0: Might as well just allow doping, and then we don't have to talk about it.
1: That's those enhanced games. We did a buy-sell on that. Remember the enhanced games?
0: Absolutely. I thought that was a great idea. None of us can compete in that anyways, even if we were all.
1: And last but not least, there was the World Lumberjack Championships this past weekend in Hayward, Wisconsin.
0: Yeah.
1: 3 women's world records were set. The only one that I remember reading about was the underhand chop, where you stand on the log and swing the axe between your legs. A female did it in something like 12 seconds or something insane. Insane. World Lumberjack Championships
0: show. Resort Austin won the hot dog eating contest in 2 minutes and 9 seconds. That's the same thing, watching 5.
1: Anthony was dethroned.
0: Dethroned solidly by over a minute and a half. Yeah, the five Fraser Valley hot dogs in 2 minutes and 9 seconds with a bun.
1: Ugh, woo!
0: Gross. All right, let's play a couple songs. We've got Weather Report coming up shortly, and let's just do it.

0: Good news, Beth Sepla. If you're tuned in, I've got some breaking news for you.
1: Sure, this didn't come across my wire.
0: Yeah, this is fresh off the, hot off the press here, in the heart of a very swanky south suburban Lake Mills, Iowa. Local meteorologist Inge Ingebrigtsen has a very temperate 67 degrees, aiming for a high of 77 today. But in Fraser, he's got a 60 or 52 degrees this morning.
1: 51 when I left the house this morning, when I pulled out the trash.
0: It'll be warming up a lot warmer today, but it's definitely, we've been in the 50s at sunrise for a good week, a couple weeks here. I've been biking to work early in the morning.
1: Nice, man. Yeah. Good for you.
0: I didn't today. It was just too humid and cold.
1: Yeah, that's all right.
0: There's some humidity in the air today.
1: Yeah. Well, you had to do the radio.
0: Yeah. So with that, you want to take us away?
1: Ladies and gentlemen, put your hands together for South Suburban Iowa Inge's Easy Listening Track of the Week. Ooh.

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Don't forget, there's room for only one Dick at this table, and that Dick is me, Dick McDonald.

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0: Going out to Beth. Safe travels, and we'll see you on the other side. Southern Cross by Crosby, Stills, and Nash.
1: Not Neil.
0: No Young in that one. Barbara, welcome to the morning show, Barbara Streisand. For the first time since we've been running this show, thank you, Inge, for the request. The way we were with a little guest spot by R1 Dick McDonald.
1: Can I ask an embarrassing question?
0: Sure.
1: Is Barbara Streisand still alive?
0: I'm pretty sure she is. I believe so.
1: She should come into the show.
0: This is a weird confusion, but I confuse her with Bette Midler. And yeah, Barbara, the sexy therapist from The Prince of Tides, Barbara Streisand.
1: Yeah, I'm just wondering if she's still around, because if she is, she should come in and do a little guest host.
0: Best Coast, kicking off the three-song set, The Only Place, and it is 6:35 a.m.
1: Best Coast is a great band.
0: Yeah, thank you. Dawn as well. Yeah. Thank you, Dawn. Mixed in a few of our songs this morning. Help co-curator Don Rocky.
1: Thanks, Don.
0: 6:35 a.m. We're a little late, but we're going to get right to it. It is time for our Evan Almeling curated history highlights of the show. There's a lot of them. I'm going to do my best to rattle through them, but some of these are pretty decent.
1: You can edit as you need.
0: I'm enjoying most of these.
1: All right.
0: 356 BC. Here's a question for you.
1: How do they know it was on July 21 in 356 BC? They didn't have calendars back then.
0: Get off the soapbox for a minute, because there's even another layer to this. 356 BC, the Temple of Artemis, which is one of the seven wonders of the world, is destroyed by arson. How do they know it's a seven wonder? Nobody was keeping track of wonders of the world.
1: Thank you very much. How did they know back then?
0: I'm so confused.
1: Did they have passenger pigeons or something?
0: They have pictures of it. If it burned, how do they know? 1861, we'll jump forward about 1,500 years. The first battle of the Bull Run, the first major battle of the Civil War begins, ending with the victory for the Confederate Army.
1: The Confederates won the first battle. That was the first major one, yeah.
0: First major battle.
1: Shots were at Fort Sumter, but that was the first big one.
0: Big battle, yeah. Wild Bill Hickok shoots and kills Davis Tutt in Springfield, Missouri, in what is regarded as the first Western quick draw duel.
1: Okay. I drove through Springfield, Missouri.
0: Happy birthday to quick draws.
1: Happy birthday, quick draws.
0: 1865, a few years later, Jesse James and his gang pulled off the first successful train robbery in Adair, Iowa.
1: The July was a hot time for the outlaws back in the
0: 1800s. Yeah, a lot of firsts here. 1925, we're going to skip that one. John T. Scopes, you're a teacher. Do you know what this is?
1: Monkey Scopes trial, evolution trial. It's kind of a big deal.
0: Yep.
1: The fact that 100 years later, we're still kind of dealing with it is crazy. I know, but
0: 101
1: go
0: years
1: it.
0: Later, so John T. Scopes was teaching evolution and was fined $100 and told not to do so.
1: Right, and a big trial, big movie about that.
0: 1949, the U.S. Senate ratifies the North Atlantic Treaty, which is now NATO. 59, Boston Red Sox become the last MLB team to integrate.
1: Pumpsy Green was the last African-American player to be brought into the big leagues.
0: July 21st, 1959, which is not that far ago.
1: Tom Yawkey was the owner of the Red Sox, and he is such a racist, they are changing street names. Used to be Yawkey Way in Boston. It's now David Ortiz Way.
0: It's like Mount Evans to Mount Blue Sky.
1: Yeah, the guy was Mount Evans-esque.
0: I'll do my best on this one. 1960, Sirimavo Bandaranaike is sworn in as Prime Minister of Ceylon, becoming the world's first democratically elected head of government. I'm a little confused about that, because we've had a lot of democratically
1: elected. George Washington?
0: We're going to have to fact check Evan on that one. 1969, Neil Armstrong walks on the moon.
1: Thanks, Neil.
0: Supposedly.
1: It was true.
0: If we didn't have that day, we wouldn't have had the scene in Dumb and Dumber.
1: Remember the Dire Straits video, Money for Nothing, in the 80s?
0: Yeah.
1: That was animation in the 80s. Do you think we had that good of animation in the 60s to make those pictures?
0: Moon landing.
1: It would have looked like Dire Straits.
0: Fair point. Neil Armstrong, first person to walk on the moon. That's one of our songs we'll dedicate to that. 2012, Erden Eric competes in the first solo human-powered circumnavigation of the world using rowboats, kayaks, bicycles, and canoes. His route covered 42,000 miles and took 5 years, 11 days, 12 hours, and 22 minutes.
1: That's a road trip.
0: That's a road trip, man.
1: I just drove to New York.
0: A human-powered trip around the world.
1: Holy smokes.
0: Erden Eric in 2012.
1: Of course he's Scandinavian.
0: I don't know how he didn't die. In 2023, Barbenheimer kicked off on this date with the release of Barbie and Oppenheimer at the same time.
1: Have you seen The Odyssey?
0: Speaking of Oppenheimer, the director's next movie, The Odyssey, we watched it Sunday night.
1: Where?
0: Right here in town.
1: Worth it to not do the IMAX?
0: Yeah, I'll be honest. I don't know if I could. After it was, it blew me away.
1: You're a movie. You're the movie guy.
0: I don't know if I could handle the IMAX, but it was awesome. Yeah, well, we can talk more later. But yeah.
1: I thought Barbie was great.
0: If it's your birthday, happy birthday.
1: It's your birthday. We got some birthdays coming up.
0: July 21st.
1: Stand by here. We're pulling up the birthdays here. The birthdays. The birthdays. On this day in 1899. One of DJ Ryan's heroes, Ernest Hemingway, was born.
0: Great, one of the greatest American authors.
1: In 1924, one of America's greatest 1950s actors, Don Knotts.
0: Barney Fife.
1: Andy Griffith's show. Yeah. 1938, take it away. Janet Reno's birthday.
0: It's Janet Reno's dance party.
1: 1948, Cat Stevens.
0: Supreme Court. Was she a Supreme Court justice? What was Janet? Attorney General?
1: Attorney General.
0: That's what
1: Attorney
0: it was. Attorney General. Cat Stevens, Yusuf Islam. Everybody likes Cat Stevens. He's one of those guys.
1: Even I like Cat Stevens.
0: The only person that doesn't like Cat Stevens is likely an Islamophobe. That would be the only reason that somebody wouldn't like Cat Stevens, right?
1: Here's another one with a probably 100% Q rating.
0: Yeah.
1: 1951, Robin Williams. If you don't like Robin Williams, look in the mirror.
0: Mr. Keating himself from Dead Poets Society.
1: I'm Mrs. Doubtfire.
0: Patch Adams.
1: Patch Adams, the genie in Aladdin.
0: That's probably one of his most notables.
1: He was
0: an absolute legend.
1: He won an Oscar in my favorite
0: known
1: movie.
0: Known as the most brilliant comedian of all time. The sharpest mind.
1: The therapist in Good Will Hunting.
0: Yep. Ah. Oh,
1: 1957, John Lovitz, Saturday Night Live fame.
0: Great actor, wedding singer.
1: 1968, soccer star Brandi Chastain. 1978.
0: The heartthrob of Minneapolis.
1: And the heartthrob of Jamaica.
0: Oh, sorry. They have two heartthrobs.
1: You have two birthdays. Josh Hartnett.
0: Who was in Oppenheimer, oddly enough.
1: And Damian Marley. Guess which one's from Jamaica?
0: Yeah.
1: 1980, Yankees and Brewers great C.C. Sabathia.
0: And Cleveland Indians.
1: He was on the Indians, too.
0: That's where the Brewers got him from. They traded for him and got him to the playoffs.
1: You're going to have to help me with this one. Is this the brother, 1989, Rory Culkin?
0: Baby brother Rory Culkin, star of the movie You Can Count on Me.
1: Baby brother of?
0: Macaulay and Kieran.
1: And Kieran.
0: Yeah.
1: And we've got some very fancy days. Today is Invite an Alien to Live with You Day.
0: That just doesn't make sense to me. I don't know how that got. That must
1: is, that
0: be
1: a, is that a political thing?
0: No, I think it's
1: a gas UFO thing.
0: Gas station by Moab, Utah.
1: They love that gas station on the way to Moab. Yeah. National Junk Food Day and National Lamington Day. A Lamington is a famous form of Australian sponge cake. They make it with Vegemite and koala.
0: Is that
1: That is true.
0: What?
1: Blended Vegemite and koala composes a Lamington cake.
0: Oh, Lamington cake. Well, with that, we're going to celebrate our history highlights with the following three songs. We got one celebrating the moon landing, Ernest Hemingway, and this song by one of the all-time greats, Cat Stevens.
1: Here we go.
0: Hey, if you want to sing out, Brian, sing out.

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0: If you believe, Brian, they put a man on the moon. R.E.M. Another great. I love that every time we play any R.E.M. song, Beth texts and says, great R.E.M. song.
1: It is a great, but is there any bad R.E.M. songs?
0: The greatest band of all time, according to me.
1: Wow.
0: Arguably, but I just love R.E.M.
1: I don't know if it's the greatest band of all time. I would say it's the greatest American band of all time.
0: Roll with it. I'll take it.
1: Yep.
0: Girl in Red. I doubt Chloe's listening this early, but if she is, I'm sure she's happy to hear that. It's Hemingway. Happy 127th birthday, Ernest Hemingway.
1: I've taught science for 25 years, and whenever we have lab reports, I always say, I need you to write like Hemingway. Short, to the point, tell me what's going on, no flowery language,
0: and
1: write like Hemingway.
0: Catastrophe and heartbreak, if you
1: Sure, but write like Hemingway. I don't want 12 pages, I want 10.
0: Have you ever read a Hemingway book?
1: Yeah.
0: Do you have a favorite?
1: I can't remember. No, it's been since high school. I loved Hemingway because it was short and to the point.
0: The Sun Also Rises, still one of my favorite memories of reading a book.
1: Isn't the one about like the old man in the sea?
0: That's a great one. More of a shortish story book. But yeah, that's a great one. That is a great story too. Man, there's so many good ones. For Whom the Bells Toll.
1: Yep. We're pro Ernest Hemingway, even though you and I are both rambling and flowery. We are pro Ernest Hemingway.
0: Pro Ernest Hemingway on this show. Happy birthday, Ernest, and then Cat Stevens. Happy birthday to you as well.
1: Happy birthday, Cat Stevens. Yeah.
0: Quickie here. It's 6:56. We're running late on
1: 10-second timeout. I got word. Barbara Streisand is still alive, 84 years old. Thank you to the IT department.
0: Happy birthday, Barb. And then Ceylon, the country of Ceylon, it was the first woman democratically elected head of state.
1: And now it's called Sri Lanka.
0: Sri Lanka. Yes. Yeah. Formerly known as Ceylon. There is still a Ceylon cinnamon out there. Much higher health factor and a much more bitter taste. Ceylon cinnamon.
1: I didn't know there was different kinds of cinnamon.
0: Nor did I, but that's really recently come to my attention.
1: Cinnamon challenge, kids.
0: We've got two more songs. And then actually, you know, we're just going to do one more song. We're going to get right into our 7 o'clock hip hop.
1: All right.
0: And what do you got for us?
1: 7 o'clock hip hop, soft top. 7 o'clock soft top. We have the great New York City band, De La Soul, with 3 is the magic number. 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

0: 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That brings us in. 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
0: Those with alarm clocks, set that timer for 58 minutes. At 8 a.m. this morning, we're going to be giving away tickets to one of the sold-out and coveted after shows of Revel in the Park.
1: Over at Devil's Craft.
0: Yeah. It's going to be two. I think I've got them right in front of me here. One of them is, it might be the band we're giving tickets away to. Well, you think I'd be sharper than I am.
1: Can I jump in?
0: Yeah.
1: I think we're giving away Dogs in a Pile tickets, or we're giving away Shadowgrass tickets. But either way, you're going to get some tickets.
0: That's right. Friday is Dogs in a Pile. Saturday is Shadowgrass. And we're going to be giving away tickets to the after shows. Shadowgrass is the tickets we're giving away. Yes. So we're going to be giving away two tickets to see Shadowgrass on Saturday night at Devil's Craft.
1: And you got to go old school. You got to call the station and talk to DJ Ryan or DJ Brian. And what is it? If you're the seventh caller, is it something like that? I don't know.
0: They said first on here, but I feel like we should be more creative than
1: that. Yeah, we might be more creative. It might be the third caller who knows what the country of Ceylon has changed its name to.
0: Yeah, I like that.
1: There you go.
0: If you need to warm up that phone or just program it in, 970-726-5337.
1: Once again, the number. Once again, 970-726-5337.
0: And with that, 7 a.m. does mark the start of our buy-sell segment of the show, and we're going to put a note to our sponsor. This week's buy-sell is brought to you by...
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0: There they are, the beats of the new Master Sounds on Permanent Hiatus. Hey, can we just kick it off with Shaved Ice?
1: We are buying Shaved Ice.
0: Well, I don't know if we are. Brian?
1: We are buying Shaved Ice.
0: I'll take a Shaved Ice for free, but paying for Shaved Ice, I don't know.
1: Shaved Ice is the jam. We set it off air. The Grand County Library Association is doing all these kickoff events. We are obviously very pro libraries on this show.
0: Absolutely.
1: But they got some Shaved Ice there. Shaved Ice to like 8-year-olds is like high noons to 22-year-old girls. It's the same thing. It is awesome. It is the jam.
0: Brian's buying Shaved Ice. I'm selling it personally, but I love the concept. And boy, they kill it. That Kona Ice truck is everywhere. Food trucks of the county that are failing, take note to what it's like to actually work and get out there. You know?
1: Oh, the Vogelbachers run that Kona Ice food truck, and you want to talk about hustle and grind culture.
0: Yeah.
1: They are everywhere, all the time, always working, always making money. It is fantastic.
0: They employ half of the county's 14 to 16-year-old work staff.
1: Yeah, I think they do.
0: Yeah, Kona Ice, Shaved Ice, find it now.
1: Yeah, maybe they'll have a high noon flavor.
0: That's true. Nice watermelon. What do you got, Brian?
1: Had a great trip. The best thing I ate, clams on a pizza. Had it in Long Island. Had a clam pizza. It was chopped clam, chopped bacon it was a white pie. It was amazing. I would buy a clam pizza at 7:06 in the morning right now.
0: Would you
1: love
0: buy
1: it.
0: A clam pizza if the bacon weren't on it?
1: Maybe. The clams, it didn't taste like fishy. It was salty. It was really awesome. Pro clam pizza.
0: With the bacon, sure, because the bacon masks everything. I'm going to sell the clam pizza without the bacon.
1: Wow.
0: Something tells me that just wouldn't, you need that flavor profile.
1: I don't think a clam pizza is something you can make on your own either. I think that has to be a professionally done.
0: What if the sauce was made out of clamato? know.
1: There you go.
0: Yeah.
1: What do you got, boss?
0: We'll stick with summer theme. I'm going to Kiss, Marry, Kill to kick it off here, Brian. So there's all these things at Safeway that it's the season of. You know, and you get excited. The three big ones for me are cherry season.
1: Cherries.
0: Peach season.
1: Peaches.
0: Palisade peaches. And then corn on the cob season.
1: Corn on the cob.
0: So Kiss, Marry, and Kill. I know it's two are sweet and one's more savory.
1: Nah, that's easy. I get it right off the bat. We are going to kiss Palisade peaches. I love Palisade peaches, but it can't have too many of them. We are getting rid of cherries. I am anti-cherries, wow. Period. End of discussion. Get rid of the cherries. And I would, corn on the cob, Mary, I would eat corn on the cob every single night of the week.
0: For me, the Palisade peaches are getting shipped right back to Palisade.
1: Oh, okay.
0: Good riddance to the peach, but man, I'll tell you, cherries and corn on the cob are my two favorite seasons of the year. I've just been devouring those Washington cherries and the corn on the cob. There's nothing beats
1: corn on the cob. Love the corn on the cob. Ship those cherries back to Washington.
0: What do you put on your corn on the cob?
1: A little bit of butter, a lot of bit of salt.
0: I'm a butter and pepper guy.
1: Butter and pepper, I'll try that.
0: Salted butter, so the salt's in there.
1: There you go.
0: All right, what do you got?
1: This was news a couple of weeks ago. I was on vacation and heard it on the radio, but there was a big change in the Winter Olympics. Have you guys talked about this in the past month?
0: No, we did have another Olympics one.
1: Yeah, a big change in the Winter Olympics. They have added two new sports and gotten rid of one sport. They have added free ride skiing, which is going to be really awesome.
0: I dig that for sure. Yeah.
1: And they have also added synchronized figure skating. It's a women's only sport. Think synchronized swimming, except this time we froze the pool. They got rid of Nordic combined, which my father calls Nordic Confused, the ski jumping cross-country skiing event.
0: Well, that's jumping.
1: Yeah, it's jumping. You jump on day one and then you race on day two. No, that's the skiathlon.
0: That would be the logical ski combined.
1: So what are we thinking of the new changes in the Winter Olympic format?
0: Big fan of the free ride skiing.
1: Yep.
0: The synchronized skating is the dumbest thing because couple skating is already synchronized for most of it within a couple where they come together to do a throw.
1: It's synchronized swimming, but the water
0: is
1: frozen.
0: They're already doing synchronized skating. Now they're just calling it synchronized skating. So yeah, I'm going to pass on that one.
1: Pass on that one.
0: We were talking about Summer Olympics and the addition of flag football to the
1: flag football.
0: That was our last, you know, we did a buy-sell on that, but not the winter. I hadn't heard those ones.
1: So yeah, we're getting rid of Nordic Combined. It's been around for 104 years. They're cutting it, and everyone says they're cutting it because in 104 years, like three countries have won medals. Norway, Germany, and Finland. And that's, America was good once, and that's literally it.
0: Somehow Ray Gun's going to show up and take over synchronized skating. So
1: break dance it out.
0: Yeah, with a kangaroo. We're going to leave World Cup out of this because we know how you feel about that. But every tournament ends in a heartbreak except for one team. But in the World Cup, there's a third-place game. And
1: absolutely.
0: In the Olympics, I believe there are third-place games.
1: Yes.
0: Buy the third-place match.
1: Get rid of it.
0: Get rid of it.
1: Get rid of it.
0: You've
1: get
0: lost.
1: Rid of it.
0: You're heartbroken. You don't want to go out and play another game.
1: I can see in the Olympics needing a third-place game because there is a bronze medal.
0: There's a podium.
1: There's a bronze medal. And so in order to keep the medal counts, I don't know, level, you should have a bronze medal game. But in the World Cup? I mean, everyone says there was an epic game. It was 6-4. They were talking about
0: World Cup. I'm talking about the Denver Broncos would be in the third place game last
1: year. Yeah, that's true.
0: They would be playing. I can't remember who the Patriots beat, but they would be going up against with a Bo Nixlet, and then they'd be heartbroken, injured, and beaten, and now they'd have to go out and play a week later for a third place game.
1: We were selling third place games.
0: Third place games, no place in sports.
1: Absolutely ridiculous. Yeah. Absolutely ridiculous. All right, we've been talking a little bit of golf here. So you said you've been hitting the balls at Pole Creek every once in a while.
0: Yeah.
1: What do you think about cart path only?
0: Oh, we talked about this recently.
1: Oh, I'm sorry. I haven't been on air.
0: No, not on air. Not on air. We're talking about this off air because
1: cart path only.
0: It is more efficient to walk the course than it is to play cart path because you have
1: 100%.
0: To drive, walk out to your ball, walk back to the cart, drive, walk out to your ball. Oh, forgot the club, walk back to the cart, walk back to the ball.
1: Yep.
0: You end up putting more steps in than you would if you had just walked the course.
1: Yeah.
0: So I don't know why they don't just get a fleet of pull carts and say, go have fun.
1: They have a decent fleet of push carts if you want them.
0: Oh, okay. Yep.
1: But I am...
0: I respect why they're doing it. That makes sense.
1: The course is way better. The course is in great shape. But we brought home a pull cart. My dad gave me one. My dad's doing the little Swedish death cleaning, and he got into the garage, and he's like, Brian, you want this push cart? And I was like, sure, we took it home. Walking is the way to go. We're absolutely buying cart path only if you just walk straight to your ball. Even ridge is not that bad.
0: No, it's really not. There's a couple holes in between the holes, a little bit of a jaunt, and that's it. Outside of that, it's fine.
1: Take your time and walk it.
0: Go for a nice little stroll, get some exercise, and get those steps in.
1: I've got one more. Can we finish with one more that just came out, or do you have one more?
0: Please. What was the last? Oh, yeah. We had some drama at the office the other day.
1: Oh, no. What happened to the cookies?
0: Wealth Management Services, 3 baskets of flowers down to 2. Somebody stole the flowers last
1: week.
0: What? Second year in a row. This is the best part.
1: Someone stole your hanging baskets.
0: They came up the stairs and stole just one hanging basket. So they walked by other hanging baskets downstairs to go up the stairs and steal one. 2 years in a row. However, a week later, yesterday morning, I show up to work. It's back. And it's the same one because the flowers look unwatered and weathered, and it's the same one. So are we buying or selling? My life's actually worse since they returned it. I got pretty happy that I only had to water and deadhead 2 out of the 3.
1: Yeah, now you got 3 out of 3.
0: Now I'm back to deadheading 3 out of the 3. So I'm buying that my life, I actually might have been better off had they kept the flowers.
1: I am very confused. I will be honest with you. I thought that's why you hired Connor.
0: I thought, flowers.
1: It's to deadhead and water the flowers. Shout out to the person that returned it. Was it too much work?
0: That's the question.
1: Why did they go to the effort of going up the stairs, taking it, and then going up the stairs and bringing it back?
0: Somebody said, did they have a graduation party and they needed a basket of flowers?
1: Oh, that's a good idea.
0: You know, we were trying to brainstorm all the reasons to take flowers and return them a week later.
1: That is very odd. Welcome to Grand County, ladies and gentlemen.
0: The flowers are back. I thought maybe Babcock, who's our kind of property guy, he keeps the place looking nice. I thought maybe he was looking at the front of the building and thought, oh, it's uneven. Let me grab a basket from here and go center it over here.
1: That's a good idea.
0: That was another theory that maybe, and then he's like, oh, I'm sorry, guys, and brought it back and put it back up. Who knows?
1: There's some way to assume positive intent here.
0: Finish it off, Brian.
1: Last one just came out this morning. I saw this while I was getting ready. There's going to be a 5K running race on the runway at DIA. They're going to shut down a runway one morning, and you're going to be able to run 5K straight.
0: I might drive down and pay for that. That sounds awesome. I can run
1: the runway.
0: On the tarmac.
1: Flat. And straight.
0: Will any Frontier planes be present?
1: It's a United runway.
0: Because Frontier had the guy go through the engine not that long ago.
1: Right. I guess you get to hang out in the United hangars, and I guess it sells out really quick, so you might want to get on that. But it's literally a straight, I think, point-to-point 5K, and they shuttle you back in like the little luggage cart things.
0: That is the coolest thing. I would love to go run a 5K. It's going to be hot as all get out. When is that?
1: Well, no, it's I think in August, but it's I think a 7 a.m. gun.
0: Okay, right at sunrise.
1: Right, like an early, early starter at 8 a.m.
0: I'm into it, man. I like a creative outside the box 5K, and that certainly is.
1: I mean, it's creative, but you don't turn.
0: Yeah.
1: Like you're just going straight, which is kind of cool.
0: That is both cool, and you're right. That would be a mind...
1: Wouldn't that be weird?
0: You're literally feeling like you're going nowhere.
1: Like going nowhere for 3.1 miles.
0: That's so cool.
1: I think it'd be fun to ride back.
0: It'd be even cooler if planes are taking off on all the runways around
1: you. I think they are. No, I think they are. And I think that getting the ride back in the shuttle, like you get to ride back where your carry-on goes or whatever.
0: I'm gonna follow this one, man. That's a great one.
1: I'll try and send you the link, brother. That, ladies and gentlemen, was Buy Sell.
0: That's your Buy Sell for the week of July 21st, a.k.a. Janet Reno's birthday. Janet Reno's dance party. What was that? Will Ferrell, I think.
1: Will Ferrell.
0: One of his first characters breaking through the
1: brick wall. He would Kool-Aid man through a wall.
0: Happy birthday, Janet Reno.
1: Will Ferrell turned, like, I think 59 a couple of days ago. Jeez. Happy birthday, Will Ferrell.
0: We're watching Other Guys. Just a great.
1: That's with
0: Mark Wahlberg.
1: Marky Mark.
0: And Will Ferrell. We're celebrating the Beach Boys for one more month here as we lead into the Beach Boys in Winter Park playing the entire album of Pet Sounds.
1: Talk about get your tickets.
0: Get your tickets now. They are hot and selling. September 2nd, it's going to be epic. Here are the Beach Boys off of Pet Sounds. That's not me, Brian.

0: Nick Lowe, So It Goes.
1: You guys played a Nick Lowe song last week that I heard through the mountains of Missouri, and it was awesome, and I can't remember the name of it.
0: I have to look that up because I do have it right here. I just love Nick Lowe.
1: Like, Nick Lowe is great. I'm totally into it now.
0: It's like bringing back the 60s into the new wave 80s into the
1: he's got a little Elvis
0: 90s.
1: He sounds a little Elvis Costello-y to me
0: with some darker lyrics. Camp with a double A, C double A M P, Peach Fuzz. We talked so much about peaches, I thought I'd play a little Peach Fuzz.
1: What's your take on watermelon?
0: We said I should have incorporated that would have been the kill. I'd actually would kill the watermelon.
1: You'd kill the watermelon.
0: Peaches I like. Watermelon, good riddance. Too many seeds.
1: Would elope with watermelon.
0: Yeah. I'll elope with a cantaloupe. The Beach Boys, That's Not Me, doing Pet Sounds songs. I'm excited for that Beach Boys show. It's gonna
1: Labor Day.
0: Hey, speaking of excited, you got 35 short minutes until we give away tickets.
1: Woo! Dogs in a Pile and Shadow Craft.
0: Shadow Grass at Shadow Devil's Grass. Craft this Saturday. So we're giving away tickets at 8 a.m. Get the phone ready. We had the phone ring about 13 times during that song set because people are warming up their cell phones.
1: Yeah, we had to tell people, sorry, too early.
0: Yeah.
1: You got to call in at the 8 o'clock Mountain Time, 10 o'clock Eastern hour.
0: Quick weather update. Speaking of which, I meant to have that up.
1: I think it's going to rain again this afternoon.
0: Yeah, we are potentially entering the monsoon cycle. We had a nice little rain burst yesterday.
1: Torrential downpour in Fraser.
0: Today we're at about 40% chance of PM thunderstorms, which pretty much means it's going to thunderstorm in the county, but not everywhere in the county. So depending on where you're at, we'll get that little Charlie Brown cloud coming over and sprinkling some storms for you.
1: Hopefully it's in that our southwestern corner of the county where that fire is down by
0: Radium.
1: Way down by Trough Road. It's beyond Radium. It's way out there.
0: Wednesday, Thursday, 89% and 81% chance of afternoon storms. So
1: really, that's like saying we know when the tower was destroyed in 320.
0: Or 2 weeks ago, we did a buy sell.
1: 89%.
0: Why don't they just round to the nearest 10? Because they're that inaccurate anyway. What does a 1 or a 9 have to do
1: with
0: anything?
1: Give me a break. I'm with you.
0: But every day in the 15-day forecast has a chance of rain somewhere in the 50% probability of afternoon storms, which to me screams monsoons are here.
1: Good.
0: The relief is here.
1: Good.
0: Fire bans are still full in effect. Please don't think just because it's sprinkled for an hour that you can go light that fire. But for the next 15 days, every day has a very strong chance of an afternoon shower and thunderstorm. Thursday's high is only 67. So we're going to be mid-70s pretty much throughout that whole 15-day stretch with the exception of Thursday cooling down to 67.
1: For everyone that is coming up here and seeing the rain, and welcome to Grand County, like DJ Ryan just said, just because we had an hour's worth of rain, that doesn't mean that the trees that have been drying out for 11 months are saturated again. They are not. They are still dry. It is still a tinderbox. The rain helps with the rivers. It helps with the grasses, but it certainly doesn't help with the trees and big logs that have been, on drought level for almost 11 months now.
0: PSA,
1: and don't pass school buses.
0: I should have paid attention to this in case we actually have a PSA. But Beth, if you're still tuned in, this one's for you.
1: Here you go, Beth.
0: Here's a little Liz Phair.

0: Liz Phair, Polyester Bride. What a just a classic 90s track. Great song.
1: Liz Phair is great.
0: Yeah. Ladies and gentlemen, 7:31 a.m. It is July 21st, and it is time to check in with our weekly market update, sponsored by Wealth Management Services. Back to three flower baskets right here in the Fraser Valley Center.
1: Oh, Canada. Is that the theme of the market report this week?
0: Okay, fair. Tariffs and trade.
1: I read that article. Because there's smoke coming in from Alberta?
0: Oh, you're talking about that. There's other stuff going on with tariffs. Oh, the tariffs because of the smoke.
1: Isn't that why we're putting the tariffs on them?
0: Good Lord. Somebody forgot that California has fires and Utah has fires and Colorado at times.
1: I just feel bad that someone's house burned down in Saskatchewan, and so to retaliate, instead of sending them aid, we're doubling the price of maple syrup. Get out of here.
0: That's that actually tracks. That's true. You know, despite watching the markets fall at the end of the week last week, the stock market has actually remained relatively steady, with periodic ups and downs as investors continue to monitor inflation, interest rates, corporate earnings, and global events. So the stock market is currently sitting with the NASDAQ down 3% from its all-time high, and the S&P 500 2.2% below its all-time high. So we're still knocking on the door. It's still relatively high, all things considered. Despite any given day, if you watch the market, you think it might be a little chaotic.
1: It seems chaotic to my untrained eye.
0: Yeah. While some sectors have shown strong growth, others have experienced slower performance, most notably tech most recently.
1: Tech is doing well or doing bad?
0: It's the one slower performance. Yeah, it's been, we've seen, I think Microsoft, some of the stocks have fallen back.
1: Because the price is on laptops. I was looking for a laptop, maybe a new laptop for school. They've gone through the roof now.
0: Really?
1: Yeah. I'm gonna be
0: Costco gas laptop. They sell laptops at the Costco gas pump.
1: At the gas pump.
0: No, I'm kidding, not really.
1: Right next to the Coca-Cola.
0: Yeah. So you know, the varying degrees of performance in our sectors are reflecting ongoing economic uncertainty. Overall, the U.S. economy continues to demonstrate resilience, supported by stable consumer spending and a strong labor market. Though higher borrowing costs and inflation remain challenges for businesses and households. As a result, economists remain cautiously optimistic, expecting moderate economic growth while continuing to watch key indicators that could influence future market conditions, one of which is the price of oil. Oil got down to about $69 per barrel, not that much higher from where it was before the start of the Iran conflict, but recent escalations have led oil to jump 20% in the last couple weeks and is back over $85 per barrel. Gas prices still hovering around $4.
1: They're hovering around $4
0: in Grand County.
1: I think I spent $2.84 in Missouri.
0: Whoa.
1: But that was a month ago.
0: So that was your low.
1: That was a month ago.
0: $2.84. Yeah. You actually saw a two.
1: Yep.
0: That's impressive.
1: And without the Sinclair discount or anything like that. But again, that was a month ago. Now you get back up here and it's back to $4.84.
0: That's fair. Gold has just been completely stagnant. It is still trading just above $4,000 per ounce with no movement the last week.
1: Keep it stagnant.
0: Matt Damon's had a pretty big week.
1: Yeah, the Odyssey.
0: Odyssey broke a record for largest opening, especially in the post-COVID era.
1: Wow.
0: $264 million. And Matt Damon's cryptocurrency, Bitcoin, was up a very modest 4% last week. And
1: I wonder if that was because of the Odyssey.
0: Yeah. You can pay Bitcoin to watch the Odyssey if you like. The Bitcoin is up at $66,000 per one Bitcoin, which is still down just under 50% from its all-time high of $126,000. So still a pretty deep correction in Bitcoin.
1: There we go. That, ladies and gentlemen, that was your market report. Make sure after you're done day trading, head on over to Wealth Management Services. Maybe deadhead a plant on your way in. Grab a cookie from Connor.
0: Yeah, apparently they're out of decaf is the rumor.
1: I hear they're out of decaf, though. So bring your stomach. It's high test only. High test only.
0: High octane. It's time for some new music tracks of the week. The Tom Phipps-inspired new music tracks of the week. Tom's Cabin coming up at 8:30 a.m. this morning. One of the most celebrated shows on KFFR, and we've got three bangers this morning. I'm just excited for all three. We talked about a new track by Phoebe Bridgers has a new album out. One of my favorites.
1: We love Phoebe Bridgers.
0: Absolutely love Phoebe Bridgers. Just Great vibe. That'll be second. Third will be Bright Eyes doing their cover of a Fleece County Fair. And kicking it off is what has become one of my favorite albums of the summer, if not my favorite album of the summer. It's Olivia Rodrigo.
1: Lover.
0: Stupid song. Enjoy it. First time, The Morning Show.

0: The pride of Omaha, Nebraska, Bright Eyes.
1: The pride of Omaha, Nebraska.
0: Yeah, Connor Oberst and Bright Eyes doing their take on the song Wonderful Life. Phoebe Bridgers with brand new music, Lost Boys.
1: Good song.
0: And Olivia Rodrigo, You Seem Pretty Sad for a Girl So in Love, the new album.
1: Great album.
0: Stupid song.
1: She hangs out with David Byrne and Robert Smith, so that buys her a lot of cred with the morning show.
0: She's got street cred with me. I say yep. New wave 80s, my love for it. You mentioned the album's heavily influenced.
1: Oh, it sounds like a new wave album.
0: Yeah, I'm excited to listen to the entire album. I can't believe I haven't yet, but I've heard probably three or four songs and all of them. Every time I hear them, it's like, God, what is this? And it's like, oh.
1: Olivia Rodrigo.
0: Disney, I don't know what you call them, the Disney child star.
1: Ex-Disney child star, yeah.
0: Joining the ranks of who else would be? Is Mickey Mouse Club? That probably wasn't Disney. That was a different.
1: No, Mickey Mouse Club is totally Disney.
0: Ryan Gosling, Britney Spears, Christina Aguilera.
1: Our boy Timberlake.
0: Justin Timberlake was a Disney kid. That's
1: I hung out with Timberlake, by the way, when I was in Long Island. We hung out at a bar in Sag Harbor.
0: Did you guys go to Taylor Swift's wedding?
1: Did not go to Swiftie's wedding. My invitation got lost in the mail.
0: Ah, that happened to a lot of people.
1: Yeah.
0: You changed your number when you're out of your region.
1: Yeah, that's okay. That's
0: all right. What is it? 7:49 a.m. Trails report. What do we got going on in the trails out there? Have you been on any trails?
1: I have not been on a bike in 5 weeks. I'm going to ride tonight at the brewery ride, and I will be the caboose.
0: The HTA update here in front of me just says it's dry out there.
1: Yeah, it's a little dry.
0: We had some good rain in the kind of mid sections last night, both Granby and Fraser. So those trails are actually tacked up and riding pretty well. Winter Park's still a little dry. They didn't get as much rain yesterday, but rain coming in today, tomorrow, and pretty much for the foreseeable future. So we should have some incredible riding.
1: It'll be awesome.
0: As we work forward here with
1: hopefully it rains on the ride tonight. That'd be fun.
0: Yeah, we have a Hideaway Park Brewery does their Tuesday evening, 6 p.m., open to all ride. 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
1: Kombucha.
0: Yeah.
1: Dilly dally.
0: I wish Fraser Alley Hot Dog would bring back the late night menu. They're doing it on Thursday nights. I believe after Music in the Park, they do a late night menu.
1: It was awesome last Thursday.
0: Yeah, for all the soaks that need some sustenance.
1: Yep, need some calories.
0: We're going to have a 10-minute countdown. 10-minute countdown.
1: Call in for the tickets.
0: Yep, we're going to have a live music update of all the live music going on this week. What is this week? Oh, it's Revel in the Park is the Kitchen Dwellers.
1: The Kitchen Dwellers will be great.
0: We'll hammer that home here at 8 a.m., but we've got some after shows at Devil's Craft, and we've got a lot of great live music. We talk every week about how there's somewhere to watch live music every day of the week.
1: Absolutely.
0: With the exception of Monday. Monday is the Sabbath of live music.
1: It is.
0: In Winter Park.
1: Sabbath.
0: Yeah.
1: Kitchen Dwellers will be great this weekend.
0: Tubing Hill Cole, if you're listening, why don't you just post up at Dino's or something and play some tunes on Monday nights?
1: Oh, yeah.
0: He'll be the only act in town.
1: He'll get a crowd.
0: Yeah. So we've got a lot of great live music. Jazz Fest last week, and we talked about that. Absolutely a fantastic weekend. Sold out performances. Crowd was huge. The weather was perfect. You really couldn't ask for much more. It was just, an awesome event. I don't even know what year number it was. I feel like it's...
1: 15?
0: I thought I heard like 60. I don't know. I'm probably making stuff up there. But we also had the Thursday evening rooftop concert put on by the Chamber in the town of Winter Park. It was an absolute smashing success. Huge crowd up there. The drone show was the biggest and best yet. I think there was 500 drones. Hazel Miller Collective killed it. Big crowd. Awesome event. Can't say enough about that. A lot of work went into that, so hard to know if they'll do it again, but I would love it to see them continue that tradition. The views up there were spectacular. The sunset was amazing, and we've got a couple songs for you, and then we will give away some tickets and rattle through our live music. See if I can get back into the playlist here. But we've got, who do we have queued up? Looks like we're going to go a little darker here. It's Iggy Pop and Teddy Bears. It's Punk Rocker.

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1: Got a request coming in. Maria Chavez as well. Thanks for tuning in. And 43rd Annual Jazz Festival.
2: If anyone would know, it would be Ms. Maria.
1: Speaking of Maria, Maria had her hands full. We just talked about the rooftop concert. And what a busy week, weeks, months, whatever you want to call it, for the Winter Park Chamber. You guys are killing it, Maria.
2: How was the rooftop concert? Did you go? Were you able to see it from your house?
1: I just rattled through that one.
2: Oh, okay.
1: Run and grab a cup of coffee.
2: Yeah, so, I went out and grabbed a cup of coffee.
1: It was awesome. No,
2: okay, good.
1: Such an awesome job, and kudos to the town of Winter Park. But requests coming in. Brian, earmuffs. Apologies for the moment. Charlie and Evan said they're completely missed Dawn. And so with that, they've requested the song Set Adrift on Memory Bliss by PM Dawn.
2: Wow.
1: But welcome back, Brian.

0: Oh, man. Thanks, guys, for the request. They said, but a consolation, Brian's pretty awesome, too. So
1: thanks, buddy.
0: Yeah, but Don, thanks again for participating the last few weeks in Brian's absence.
1: Thank you, Don.
0: PM Don, set adrift on Memory Bliss, sampling Spandau Ballet.
1: True.
0: The classic 80s tune is featured in the movie 16 Candles with, I can't remember his name anymore, the kid from Breakfast Club and all those movies.
1: He's got three names.
0: Yeah, he does. Anthony Michael Hall. There, thank you with the three
1: and,
0: names.
1: And Molly Ringwald.
0: Molly Ringwald, yeah, 80s rom-com queen.
1: 16 Candles doesn't hold up.
0: Doesn't hold up
1: in 2026, trust me.
0: There's things I'd like to quote that I can't.
1: Long duck dong.
0: Hey, 8 a.m., you are tuned in to KFFR Winter Park at 88.3 FM. 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
1: KFFR.org, and we have heard it works at DIA.
0: Yeah, works at DIA. For the first time since early June, you've got Brian and Ryan in the morning back in action from 6 to 8:30 a.m. as we are every Tuesday. And
1: Best of Grand voting is out. 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
1: please.
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1: Yep.
0: As heard at 6 a.m. 8 a.m. also marks our kickoff of Democracy Now! On KWTR. So if you're an enthusiast of some real news, go to 89.1. Turn that dial. Goodbye. Have a good day, and we'll see you next week.
1: See you next week.
0: But we're still here, and we've got some big excitement coming up right now. We're not doing it yet, so don't call in yet. We've got to go through the live music playing locally.
1: Yeah, don't call in yet. What we're going to do is we've got some tickets to a 10 p.m. show at Devil's Craft. You can go see Shadow Grass, and you're going to have to call in to the station, 970-726-5337. But please do not call yet. We're not going to pick up the phone if you call now because we want to run through everything else that's going on in the Valley.
0: We got a lot of other great musicians that we got to hype up first. So let's just get right to it. Today is Tuesday, 7/21, and we've got Eric Golden playing at Picnic in the Park in Fraser from 6 to 8 p.m. with the swag giveaways at 7.
1: That's tonight in Fraser, Old Town Fraser.
0: Tomorrow night, Wednesday, is Granby Ranch, 5 to 8 p.m. at the base of the resort there. The Sweet Lilies are back in action.
1: Bluebird Bistro, sneaky great restaurant. Oh,
0: very good food. Yeah, grab some food and enjoy a show. Grand Lake Wednesday, same time. Other part of the county, You Knew Me When is the band playing from 5 to 7 in Grand Lake at the gazebo.
1: You Knew Me When, interesting.
0: Yeah. When. Paulmas Park, Granby on Thursday night, 6 to 8 p.m., the Music and Market. I believe the market kicks off at 5, music at 6, and it's The Long Run playing this week.
1: That'll be good.
0: Yeah, great band.
1: That'll be good.
0: Thursday, High Note Thursday, I'm curious about this one. Downtown Winter Park, kind of the most, probably usually the most packed of all the free shows midweek.
1: Oh, absolutely. We were there yesterday morning for cross country practice, and they were still cleaning up from huge Jazz Fest crowd. It was great. It was great.
0: BYO Picnic at Winter Park, downtown Winter Park, Bonfire Dub playing this Thursday from 6 to 8 p.m.
1: Sounds reggae-y.
0: Yeah, it sounds like it could be quite a little dance party there.
1: Sounds reggae-y.
0: Let's see here. Friday, we got the Music on the Square at Cooper Creek Square, and this is another band that is huge following. And this goes from, I believe, 6 to 8 p.m. is Friday night show. That's Liver Down the River.
1: Okay.
0: Awesome band. So definitely don't miss Cooper Creek Square this Friday. Saturday, Cooper Creek Square, 4 to 6 p.m. is the Small Favors. So those are the shows at Cooper Creek Square. It is Revel in the Park weekend, which means you're going to have a conflict of interest on Friday night because the Kitchen Dwellers are playing at Hideaway Park Saturday night, or Friday night and Saturday night.
1: Yes, Friday night and Saturday night.
0: So great band is, I mean, the locals are going out of their mind that the Kitchen Dwellers are
1: going. Yeah, newly dethroned hot dog champion Anthony is a big Kitchen Dweller.
0: Yeah, yeah, look for a... what would you call it?
1: Look for Jesus.
0: Look for Jesus lookalike with a handlebar mustache right front and center with a head banging.
1: With a 12-pound Chiweenie raven in his arms.
0: So we've got Kitchen Dwellers both Friday and Saturday being the headliner for Revel in the Park with some great opening acts as well. And then the acts we've been waiting to talk about. Was it Digging for Dirt?
1: Dogs in a Pile.
0: Dogs in a Pile is Friday night at Devil's Craft. And then Saturday night is Shadowgrass.
1: Shadowgrass.
0: Both shows sold out. Absolutely, get your tickets.
1: Those tickets aren't cheap, I've heard.
0: Hey, I've got a Shadowgrass song queued up. Should we play it?
1: Yeah, so what do we need people to do?
0: Call the number 970-726-5337 when you hear Shadowgrass start playing. And
1: first call that can answer a trivia question from the History Highlights at 6:30 this morning is going to win two Shadowgrass tickets.
0: The Country of Ceylon, I think it was 1942.
1: Ceylon.
0: C-E-Y-L-A-N became something that is known today as...
1: As what country? Give us your call. Give us that answer. 970-726-5337 and the tickets are yours.

0: Shadowgrass, Uncertain Times, the band you'll be hearing starting at 10 p.m. at Devil's Craft for the Revel in the Park after party next Saturday.
1: Well, this Saturday.
0: This Saturday, like, July 25th.
1: Yeah, 4 days from now.
0: Yeah, 4 days from now. And congratulations to Steam Steamerson. I had to ask him to spell that just to make sure I had written it down right. Steam Steamerson, currently mowing some greens out at Pool Creek Golf Course. Congratulations. Thanks so much for the support and tuning in.
1: Thanks, Steam, and thanks for keeping the course in tip-top shape.
0: Yeah, I hope that cart you're driving is staying on the paved trail.
1: Oh, no, he's mowing.
0: Yeah.
1: Yeah, he can go wherever he wants.
0: That's fair.
1: He can go wherever he wants.
0: Truth.
1: So, yeah, Steam Steamerson, come on by the studio between the hours of 9 o'clock and 4 o'clock before Friday, and someone will try and give you a call from the radio here, but don't wait for the call. Come on in, snag those tickets, and... you're in great shape, buddy. Enjoy the show.
0: Brian and I were nervous that nobody would call because we just don't know how many listeners we actually have out there. However, the phone rang instantly, and it looked like it was just absolutely blowing up there as we were talking to Steam. So thanks for everybody that tried to call in and for everybody that's supporting the morning show.
1: And the answer to the trivia question is, DJ Ryan, what is the real name or the modern name of the country of Ceylon?
0: And Steam Steamerson didn't even say his name. He just yelled Sri Lanka. And I appreciate the participation, man. That was awesome.
1: You got to know the trivia. You got to be the first one to call so you can get those tickets.
0: Yep. Well, congrats, Steam. Enjoy the show. And I think you get two. So hopefully you got a date. And if you don't, there's going to be a lot of willing takers out
1: there. Oh, yeah. Definitely.
0: Of people are pretty amped for that show. Let's keep the tunes rolling, Brian.
1: Let's go.
0: We're winding down here. We got Glass Animals, another Dawn song for the queue here. It's been pretty toasty the last week. I've been wearing Chacos at work just to keep the temperature controlled. So it's Heat Waves by Glass Animals.

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I'll Stop the World and Melt with You. That's going to finish it out for Brian and Ryan in the Morning, the Modern English. And thanks so much for everybody for tuning in. Thank you, Steam Steamerson, for calling in and winning some tickets to Shadowgrass this Saturday night at Devil's Craft. It's been a great show. A lot of great music this weekend. Thanks to everyone for the big success of Jazz Festival. And this week, looking forward to a Revel in the Park. So that's what we have coming up. You got Tom Phipps taking the reins here shortly. And we're going to close it out with a couple of requests. It was Damian Marley's birthday, so we got that one coming up. And then we've got a great track coming in from Charlie. It is If We Can Land on the Moon. I think it's, what is it? If We Can Land on the Moon, Surely I Can Win Your Heart by Beulah, Tom. So if you know that song, great. Then you've surprised me. But it's a great little track. Thanks, Charlie, for the request. And thanks, everyone, for the support at kffr.org 88.3. Have a great week, and we'll see you next Tuesday from 6 to 8:30 a.m.

0: All right, a little Black Keys there. How's everybody doing today? I'm Tom Phipps. You're in Tom's cabin. Good to hear ya. Good to be here. Good to be here this Tuesday morning. Ryan and Brian in the morning getting things started like they need to be. Started here on Tuesday, July 21st. July 21st. We're still in July. Summer's moving fast, but not that fast.
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5: Greetings, Grand County. This is your water report, and I'm Abby with UC Wet, bringing you the latest readings from the headwaters of the Colorado River. On today's date, July 21st, we had stream flows recorded yesterday at the Colorado River near Kremling, which peaked at 1,050 CFS. At the Fraser River below Crooked Creek, it peaked at 9 CFS. And the Williams Fork River below the reservoir peaked at 330 CFS. Now let's check our stream temperatures. Yesterday's high temperature for the Colorado River at Kremling was 69.1 degrees Fahrenheit. The Fraser River near Winter Park was 56.1 degrees Fahrenheit. And the Williams Fork near Partial was 73.6 degrees Fahrenheit. And anything around 70 degrees is dangerous for fish. Next up are reservoir conditions. With a historically low snowpack, our reservoir levels have been low all season. Lake Granby now is 64% full and Sunset Point boat ramp is closed. Green Mountain Reservoir is 34% full and the Williams Fork Reservoir is 44% full and remains closed to motorized recreation. Now let's take a quick look at our Trans Mountain diversions, or water that is sent from the west of the Continental Divide down to the Front Range. As of this date, the 24-hour average diversion for the Adams Tunnel at Grand Lake yesterday was 567 CFS. And the Moffett Tunnel at Winter Park was 25 CFS. 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And I'm Abby, reporting for UC Wet, whose mission statement is to promote awareness and conservation of our lands and streams in the Upper Colorado watershed. 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And be sure to tune in to KFFR Public Affairs on Wednesdays through July to hear conservationists and water users discuss this year's water resources.

0: Yeah, some early Linda Ronstadt there when she was with the group The Stone Ponies, a song called Different Drum. And that song was actually written by a monkey. Yeah, Michael Nesmith of The Monkey wrote that song. And right before that, the Shirelles doing an early Hal David, Burt Bacharach song, Baby It's You. That came from 1961. And we got everything started today in the cabin with Aretha Franklin doing Daydreaming off of her landmark album Young, Gifted, and Black, came out in 1972. All right, hey, I'm Tom Phipps, and thanks for joining me in Tom's Cabin today.
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2: It's time for the Grand County Fishing Report. Hot summer temps and frequent afternoon thunderstorms has been the weather pattern this past week, and we expect this to continue. Fishing has remained very good. Lake Granby is the premier fisher for the area and is consistently producing excellent numbers of lake trout. Get out on the water and enjoy. Lake Granby. Stillwater Boat Ramp is open 6 a.m. to 8 p.m. Docks are in. Sunset Ramp is closed. Water temperatures are in the mid-60s. Water level is at 28.5 feet below full. Lake trout fishing remains excellent. Small, dark-colored tube jigs have been the hot lure choice. Grand Lake. Boat ramps are open 6 a.m. to 8 p.m. Fishing for all species is fair. Fish early for the best action. The rocky area along the town docks, fished with MEP spinners, has been working for rainbows and browns. Fraser River at Winter Park is flowing at 10 CFS. Good action for rainbow trout and cutthroat trout. Dry dropper rig with a small chubby Chernobyl and molefly has been a good pattern. It's the time of the year to start paying attention to the water temp and check for those voluntary closures. That concludes today's report. Good luck out there, anglers. 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Learn more at fishingwithbernie.com.
0: All right, we got a few heavyweights in this next set of music, including Willie Nelson, Johnny Cash, and let's get it started with John Prine.

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Or something that somebody said because they thought we fit together walking. It's just knowing that the world will not be cursing nor forgiven when I walk along some railroad track and find that you're moving on the back roads by the rivers of my memory, and for hours you're just gentle.

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Willie Nelson covering Greg Allman. Midnight Rider. Right before that, Johnny Cash covering John Hartford doing Gentle on My Mind. Actually, Glenn Campbell was backing him up there. You could barely hear Glenn, but he was faded in. That came off an album called Unearthed, and it was released 2 months after Johnny Cash passed away, and it just contains a lot of covers that Johnny did throughout his career. It's a nice CD pack if you can pick it up somewhere. And then we got that set of music started with John Prine, Souvenirs. All right, you know, we almost had some rain. It didn't rain at all in Grand Lake yesterday. We had a lot of lightning and thunder, but no rain. And I hear it rained pretty good here in Fraser. But I got a clue why we're not getting any rain, because all the DJs have been playing these little rain songs to help with the rain, but nobody's been playing The King. I'm talking about Elvis Presley. Here's a song Elvis put out in 1969. Eddie Rabbit wrote this song. It's called Kentucky Rain. It's a cold Kentucky rain.

0: was only the one. It was worth it for that.
1: Because you came out before it, that's all right.
2: Well worth it for that. That was, of course, John Lennon. Ringo Starr, credible on the drums there. The Ballad of John and Yoko, take 7. All right. You know, they recorded so many demos of their music. It's great that we're getting them all shared with us now. Hey, I want to welcome all of our KWTR listeners. 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I'm Tom Phipps. You're in Tom's cabin. Welcome to Tuesday, July 21st.

0: A couple from 1967 there. That's the Strawberry Alarm Clock, Incense and Peppermints. And the Mamas and the Papas there with Creek Alley, song written by John and Michelle Phillips. Michelle Phillips, she was in the show Knots Landing. Don't know if you remember that show, but it was a big hit in the early 80s. All right.
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Some live Peter Gabriel there, Digging in the Dirt. All right. That's off of his Secret World Live album. Put that out in 1994. Speaking of live music, we got a great weekend of live music here in Winter Park, Revel in the Park. You know, last week I talked with Max Davies right here on our studio line. It was great meeting up with him and catching up with him. You know, they're going to roll into town on Thursday, and he's going to make, you know, at Devil's Craft, they're having a thing to kick off the weekend activities, and I wouldn't be surprised if they're going to show up there, even though they're not saying anything about that. I'm just kind of hinting that the band's going to be in town Thursday night for their shows on Friday and Saturday. If you haven't got your tickets, you want to jump on them real quick. One-day tickets for the event are $65. If you can get a save a little bucks and get the two-day pass, $120. Here's something from the Kitchen Dwellers, and I talked about this with Max. They like to cover Pink Floyd, and they're probably going to get a couple Pink Floyd songs on while they're here doing their Galaxy Grass, as their fans tend to know them. Here's a great cover of Welcome to the Machine, the Kitchen Dwellers.

The Kitchen Dwellers. Catch them right here at Hideaway or at Rendezvous Park on Friday and Saturday. I think both their shows start about 7:15 at night. Things get underway on Saturday at 3 o'clock in the afternoon. And I believe kickoff on Friday is 5 o'clock. So you want to get there early. Take your sunscreen. Hopefully I know we need the rain, but hopefully it at least takes if we're going to get the rain, it takes them 2 or 3 hours of the show off there. Here's the Kinks, something off Low Budget, 1979 classic.

0: The Kinks off their low budget album, 1979. That was the year a gallon of gas went over $1 a gallon. We thought, what's the world coming into? And now it's up over $4 again. Oh, well, a gallon of gas. We're still using that fossil fuel. Go figure.
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0: 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She's from the Upper Colorado Watershed Environment Team. 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The positive role beavers can play in restoring habitats, and how Grand County's water cycle is changing. 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

One hit wonder there. Haircut 100 is the band. Song was called Love Plus One. Came out in 1982. Here is a band, though, that is no secret to the top 100 albums. They just put out their 27th studio album. Of course, I'm talking about the Rolling Stones. The album's called Foreign Tongues. It was released July 10th. Nothing but rave reviews, and here's a couple from that album in case you haven't been able to hear it on the radio stations you listen to. Here's Mr. Charm.

Mr. Charm. A little charm off of Foreign Tongues. Hey, one more off of Foreign Tongues. I really like this song here. Ronnie Wood cranks it at the end here. This one's called Back in Your Life, the Rolling Stones.

Not bad for a bunch of 80-year-old guys. Of course, Ronnie Wood cranking it up there with Keith, playing with him. That was Back in Your Life. You know, their albums have one little gem on them, a slow little gem, and I think that's that one on there. Back in Your Life. I mean, Tattoo You had Waiting on a Friend, Steel Wheels, I Can Almost Hear You Sigh. Gosh, they had just so many incredible slow songs. Beast of Burden, I think that's the gem on Foreign Tongues there. Back in Your Life.

0: Joe Walsh, off of his Ordinary Average Guy LP, all of a sudden.
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0: Bob Weir doing Bombs Away. Hey, all right, 10 o'clock here in Fraser, and you're listening to KFFR Winter Park, KWTR in Fraser.
1: Hey there, Grand County. This is JP from Grand County Weather giving you your forecast for Tuesday, July 21st. Sunny to mostly sunny skies at those mid-levels right now. Will be turning partly to mostly cloudy going into this afternoon as chances of showers and storms do increase once again. There are a few fail-safes that I am being a little bit wary of, with a little bit of a dry slot to our south, which is where winds will be moving in from today. So we are looking at a little bit of a tedious balance between just having enough moisture and not having enough moisture. There will be some more activity to our west, though. And honestly, we still probably will see showers and storms this afternoon that will be similar to yesterday's, maybe just not as big or as widespread. Today, however, we have been marked by a marginal risk for excessive rainfall, so that means that there is a slightly heightened risk for flash flooding going into this afternoon and evening with the storms that do pop up. And going into tomorrow, that will be bumped up to a slight risk, which is the next step up, so there's even a higher risk of flash flooding going into tomorrow. While chances or risks for flash flooding won't really taper off going into later this week into early this weekend, it will taper off back to at least that marginal risk for the time being. That said, chances of showers and storms will continue just about every single afternoon going through the end of this week. Maybe a little bit of a break on Friday and Saturday, however, it doesn't look like that much of a break. Still some isolated possible chances of some showers and storms in the afternoon and evening hours, but just not as high of chances as will be present over the next few days. For the latest information, though, always check out my Facebook page, Grand County Weather, or you can tune into my show every Sunday from 3 to 5 p.m.
0: All right, in 1967-68, Boz Scaggs was a member of the Steve Miller Band, a great guitarist there. In early 69, late 68, he went out on his own and put together some great blue-eyed soul classics, but Boz never really reached his peak until 1976 with the Silk Degrees album. But here's a classic off of his 1969 album. LP, simply titled Boz Scaggs, features the Muscle Shoals rhythm section. It was recorded in Muscle Shoals, and of course, Duane Allman was a big part of the Muscle Shoals orchestra down there, and before he set out on the Allman Brothers. But here is just a great blue-eyed soul piece from that album, a song called Loan Me a Dime, Boz Scaggs.

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3: In October and November of 1968, these four members got together in Shepherd's studio in London, laid down this album here. It was released originally on Atlantic Records in January of 1969. Wasn't released in the UK until March of that year. Went on to be a big million seller. The band went on to be big. Of course, I'm talking about Led Zeppelin. Here's the first three songs off of side two of Led Zeppelin.

0: An album that is a staple of any great album collection. Led Zeppelin, their first LP, came out in early 69, and them are the first three songs that off of side B. And you got to play them all together. It's like peanut butter and jelly. Those three songs just fit classic together. Your Time Is Gonna Come. Nice little instrumental riff that Black Mountain side, and then Communication Breakdown, Led Zeppelin, rock history.
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3: This is David McKnight with another tragic story. This one time, a renter incinerated his pizza, opened all the windows like it was Burning Man cleanup, and left. By the time he got back, the pipes had frozen so hard they were auditioning for Frozen 3, The Plumbing Awakens. When disaster strikes, we're there when you need us.
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0: 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You know, Tuesdays are just a great day here. Every Tuesday morning at 6 o'clock, and it was good to hear him back together again. Brian just returned from his long summer vacation, so we had Ryan and Brian kicking things off at 6 a.m. Of course, I come in every Tuesday, 8:30 to 11. And then at 11 o'clock, today we're going to have DJ Groove sitting in for DJ Foxy, so brace yourself for taking off to Planet Groove. And then we got the Dollhouse. We go in there and we hear about the bird reports and all the bird reports. It's exciting with the Dollhouse with DJ Jolly. And then we step into Lululand or La La Land with DJ Lulu. We go with Killer B from 5 to 7 in the Panic Room. DJ scatters things up from 7 to 9. And we close every Tuesday out by going into the middle of the stack with DJ PK. So have a listen.

0: The Rolling Stones again. You know, on a lot of their early albums, they stuck a Chuck Berry song or two on them, and their latest 2026 release, Foreign Tongues, covering Chuck's Beautiful Delilah. Nice little piece there. And of course, right before that, we heard the original by Chuck himself.
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0: All right, I got to get this on at least one. Hey, we got DJ Groove coming up next, so just keep your dial tuned right where it is. Every year, I got to get this on in the summer. There's no other boating song that's better than this one. Of course, I'm talking about the song that Grand Funk put out in 1970. I'm your captain.

Mark, Don, and Mel, of course, the pride and joy of Flint, Michigan. Grand Funk Railroad, the three of them, no bigger band in the early 70s than Grand Funk Railroad. I'm Your Captain, big hit. That song, of course, was written by Mark Farner. All right, hey, I'm Tom Phipps. I'll see you next week. DJ Groove is in the building. We're ready to take off to Planet Groove, so put on your helmets and get ready. Get your whatever kind of treat you're going to need, maybe a big glass of Tang. But I'm going to leave you with the Wilburys, the Traveling Wilburys, the Wilbury Twist. See you next week.

out. Well, good morning. This is DJ Groove in for Foxy today. She had a last minute... Oh, hold on a second. She had a last minute opportunity to help out a friend, so I jumped in. I'm usually in on Wednesdays, 1 to 3. And so I got a playlist that I was going to do tomorrow, and I'm going to do it today. It is Wednesday, July 21st, 2026, and you are listening to KFFR Winter Park at 88.3 FM and KWTR Fraser at 89.1 FM. We are Grand County Community Radio at the headwaters of the Colorado River and streaming worldwide at kffr.org. So I want to say today my theme is, have you heard of Jimothy? He's this raccoon in Seattle that has taken sort of the Pacific Northwest and the country, maybe the world. He has found his way into everyone's hearts. He is adorable. He's a raccoon with a sort of misshapen or curved spine. So at first people weren't really sure what he was, but now we know that it is a raccoon. And the folks in Seattle have been making, stickers, artwork, denim patches, all sorts of things, even glass blowing of this adorable Jimothy. I don't even know if we know it's a guy. Somebody said maybe it should be Jimberly. But so I'm going to play songs, songs related to Jimothy. So that would be songs with the name Jim in it, in the song, or something about raccoons. So feel free to call in if you have a request. It's 972-726-5337, 970-726-KFFR. Of course, Tom, when he was leaving, he goes, well, of course there's Rocky Raccoon, so I have that one. But if you have others, please call them in. All right, here is Don't Mess Around with Jim. Hold on a second.

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2: All right, a friend just texted me and asked if that was only the second time that song Big Jim has been played on the radio. I don't think so, but that was Ween with Big Jim, and it's not really spelled Jim, J-I-L-M, off the Pure Guava release. I am playing, if you're just joining us, I'm playing music sort of in honor or in celebration of Jimothy. He's that really cool raccoon out there in Seattle who has this sort of bent spine and people didn't know what he was. And now he's just gone viral. So that was Ween with Big Jim. And before that was The Powers. That's a husband and wife team with the raccoon song. We had Beatles, Rocky Raccoon, and start off with Jim Croce, You Don't Mess Around With Jim. So if you have any songs to recommend related to raccoons or Jim, maybe your friend Jim, the number to call is 970-726-5337, 970-726-KFFR. And if you haven't heard about Jimothy, you should look him up online. He's so darn cute. So, he's also become sort of a symbol of individuality or accepting oneself. And he's kind of, some people have said he's a spirit animal in Seattle. So this next set is kind of just sort of celebrating Jimothy and being oneself.

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Maybe it's all just in your head. 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Broken down, you've got nothing.

0: Okay, that was Marshmello and Demi Lovato, and that was Okay Not to Be Okay. Before that was Mama Cass Elliott with Make Your Own Kind of Music, and we start off with I Am the Light of the World by Reverend Gary Davis. A little bit about Gary Davis. He was a ragtime guitar player in the 1920s and apparently inspired Bob Dylan, Taj Mahal, Donovan, Ry Cooder, and a whole bunch of folks. He was self-taught, partially blind, started playing guitar at the age of 6. And I played these songs because I'm doing my whole show. I'm in today for Foxy. She was called away kind of last minute. So I popped in for her, and I already had this. I've been so inspired, I've enjoyed so much seeing these pictures of Jimothy, the crazy raccoon out there in Seattle. So he's all, and Jimothy's also become a bit of a symbol of be yourself, you be you, self-acceptance, all that. So that's why these songs I've been playing, I haven't found that many songs about raccoons actually, or about people named Jim. I already played those, so if you have any, you can feel free to call in.
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0: On Wednesday, July 22nd, and yes, that is tomorrow, at 4:30 p.m., Abby Loberg from the Upper Colorado Watershed Environment Team joins Public Affairs. We'll learn about grants supporting water quality and remediation projects, the positive role beavers can play in restoring habitats, and how Grand County's water cycle is changing. That's Public Affairs for Grand County every Wednesday at 4:30 p.m. on KFFR and KWTR. Well, isn't that cool? She's going to talk about beavers, and I'm talking about raccoons. I'm playing music about raccoons. I also want to say I saw something on Instagram, which I think kind of, Instagram or Facebook, I'm not sure, kind of summed it up. It was a woman named Erica in Seattle and was singing the praises of Jimothy and how Jimothy the raccoon has inspired the city of Seattle and beyond. She writes, Jimothy lets us know that being different is cool. Jimothy tells us never to give up. Don't let pain, challenges, disadvantages, or negative things others people say about you keep you from living your best life. And remember, you are inspiring others when you push through hardship. You inspire them. So that's kind of, I think, the overall feeling of Jimothy out there in Seattle. Plus, like I said, he's darn cute. So you go on, keep being you. And yeah, you got to be you. I got to be me.

0: You guys recognize that one? People Are Strange. Probably used to hearing it by The Doors, but that was Kit Sebastian, and they are a duo. I don't know if they're married, but they have origins in Turkey, but now live in London, I believe. Kit Sebastian, People Are Strange. If you like that, tomorrow, I think I'll be on for my regular show tomorrow from 1 to 3, DJ Groove, and I think I'll do sort of world music. I'm kind of feeling that vibe right now. But I'm DJ Groove, and I'm in for DJ Foxy today. She stepped out. So before Kit Sebastian, we had the New Seekers, Free to Be You and Me. That was kind of a Marlo Thomas endeavor back in the 70s when she wanted to sort of break some stereotypes and let girls know that they don't all have to be princesses. And Marlo Thomas, she's still alive. Wow. We had Frank Zappa, You Are What You Is, and started off with Sammy Davis Jr., I've Gotta Be Me.
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2: 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Hey, meet our three 13-week-old kittens. Winnie and Tigger are a female and male.

0: items.
1: So when I came in today, I said to Anastasia in the front, I said, I'm going to do songs about raccoons today, but I haven't found that many raccoon songs. And she said, oh, what'd she call them? Trash pandas? I think I had never heard that. But I do have several songs about trash. So, relatedly, here's Weird Al.

0: Okay, okay. I've waited long enough, and now the time has come.
1: Oscar, what are you doing anyway?
0: What does it look like I'm doing, Bob?
1: Well, it looks like you're, you know, making a mess.
0: I'm getting ready to sing my song, so I'm throwing out all my trash onto the sidewalk. Isn't it beautiful?
1: Well, I wouldn't say it's exactly beautiful, Oscar.
0: Well, I would. Just look at it all. What a beautiful, junky mess of rotten, rusty, mangy, musty, crummy, beautiful trash.

0: And I hope Jimothy is getting, Jimothy the raccoon is getting better food than trash, but we do know that raccoons do like to mess around in the trash. So that was Oscar the Grouch with I Love Trash, the New York Dolls, Trash, the Ravenettes, Love in a Trash Can, and we start off with Weird Al Yankovic with Trash Day. So let's see, it is 12:02 here in the Fraser Valley, and you are listening to KFFR Winter Park at 88.3 FM and KWTR Fraser at 89.1 FM. Thanks for listening. I'm DJ Groove, and today for Foxy, and I am honoring that crazy raccoon, Jimothy, up in Seattle. That's like Timothy with a J. And if, you know, go Google this fella if you haven't, because he's kind of fun.
1: Hey there, Grand County. This is JP from Grand County Weather giving you your forecast for Tuesday, July 21st. Sunny to mostly sunny skies at those mid-levels right now. Will be turning partly to mostly cloudy going into this afternoon as chances of showers and storms do increase once again. There are a few fail-safes that I am being a little bit wary of, with a little bit of a dry slot to our south, which is where winds will be moving in from today. So we are looking at a little bit of a tedious balance between just having enough moisture and not having enough moisture. There will be some more activity to our west, though. And honestly, we still probably will see showers and storms this afternoon that will be similar to yesterday's, maybe just not as big or as widespread. Today, however, we have been marked by a marginal risk for excessive rainfall, so that means that there is a slightly heightened risk for flash flooding going into this afternoon and evening with the storms that do pop up. And going into tomorrow, that will be bumped up to a slight risk, which is the next step up, so there's even a higher risk of flash flooding going into tomorrow. While chances or risks for flash flooding won't really taper off going into later this week into early this weekend, it will taper off back to at least that marginal risk for the time being. That said, chances of showers and storms will continue just about every single afternoon going through the end of this week. Maybe a little bit of a break on Friday and Saturday. However, it doesn't look like that much of a break. Still some isolated possible chances of some showers and storms in the afternoon and evening hours, but just not as high of chances as will be present over the next few days. For the latest information, though, always check out my Facebook page, Grand County Weather, or you can tune into my show every Sunday from 3 to 5 p.m.
0: And boy, did we appreciate that rain yesterday, and I do hope it comes back again today. I was listening to Allie B's show yesterday, kind of during the rainstorm, and she was celebrating the rain, and it was a really fun show. So hats off, Allie B. I also want to remind you that Grand County is currently in stage 2 fire restrictions. Building, maintaining, or using an open fire of any kind outside the home, whether on public or private land, is not allowed. This also means no smoking outside. For a complete list of what is and is not allowed, visit co.grand.co.us. All right, along with going through your trash, raccoons tend to be rather sneaky, or maybe making off with some things. So here's Been Caught Stealing, Jane's Addiction.

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3: So some people have been known to have friendships, relationships with raccoons. You know, I don't really recommend it because I think they can have rabies, but here are some songs. Sort of like friendship type songs or standing by someone.

0: That was Twin Temple, Let's Hang Together. And maybe you've heard about them recently. They're considered a satanic doo-wop band. It's a duo. They're married, husband and wife. And then they were recently kind of removed. They were going to open for Charlie Crockett somewhere in the South, and they were kicked off because they have sort of satanic symbols, I guess. Luckily for listeners, Jack White has picked them up, I think, in September, and they will open Jack White. Okay, that was Twin Temple's Let's Hang Together. Before that was Congo. I was hearing some noise on here somewhere. That was Congo Punk, Take Me With You, from the album No Guns, More Drums. And we start off with Stephen Wilson Jr., Stand By Me. I believe he's going to be with Brandi Carlile at Red Rocks, maybe in the early fall, but check your calendars. Those were all songs about sort of being friends, hanging out. So, like, you know, some people are really trying to see this little raccoon in Seattle, Jimothy, with his curved back, but you got to give the guy his space.
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0: All right, I've got a few more related to individuality, being different, like Jimothy with his curved spine. So it's cool to be different.

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We like doing different things. 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

0: artist, athlete, all-star, anything, you can be different. 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
1: Yeah. Oh, Bell Whistle, I love your braids. I wish my hair could grow like that.
2: Thanks, but if you had braids, we wouldn't be able to see those big, awesome ears of yours.
3: That's right. We're all different, and that's what makes us special.

0: That was Billie Eilish. I haven't listened to her in a while. Such a beautiful song. What Was I Made For? That last set was kind of about being you, and we had Snoop Dogg with Everybody's Different, and also Blake Rules, which it's cool to be different. So sort of celebrating individuality there. And I have about 15 minutes left here before DJ Dolly pops in. Always like to see him. I like to have some overlap with our DJs because it's fun to see each other. And I want to also say, you know, we had a really successful membership campaign this summer, and Grand County community also, we want very much so to thank our legacy underwriters. These businesses have been vital to our operations for 3 or more years. So thanks, you guys.
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0: Wow. Well, I don't have any tickets to give away, which makes me sad. Maybe one of the other DJs will have some. I always love doing that. All right. Thanks, everyone, for listening. I've got 15 minutes here, and I'm sort of playing out my raccoon Jimothy-related songs. Let's see. How about a little Patagonia?

So I'm not really sure if we know what the fox says after that, but it's always a fun, just a fun song. But I am going to share, because I've been doing this raccoon thing for the last 2 hours. I'm going to share some raccoon, what the raccoon says. Let me see if I can get this going here. That's a raccoon at night. All right, I see DJ Dolly.

And this is DJ Dolly picking up where Janet, DJ Groove, just left off with a cool couple hours on Raccoon Songs. That was pretty neat. We were just talking about how many Raccoon Songs there are out there. And there are not that many, but as always, DJ Groove does an awesome, awesome job. The time is 1:02. 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We are Grand County Radio. All right. For the Dollhouse today, we're open every Tuesday from 1 to 3. Begin the day with Brian and Ryan in the morning from 6 to 8:30. They're both back. I believe Brian was on a vacation, so great to hear them both back and together this morning. Always a fun show. Tom's Cabin, 8:30 to 11. DJ Foxy usually before this, but again, it was Janet with DJ Groove, 11 to 1. She's got her own show, I think, 1 to 3. On Wednesdays now, DJ Lulu and La La Land up next after me, 3 to 5, Killer B, 5 to 7. Colorado Concert Calendar with DJ Scatter and Scatter Tunes from 7 to 9, and Middle of the Stack with DJ PK from 9 to 11. So, all right, today, kind of following some of our usual format, first half hour, we're going to be doing a new song that I heard, and then a lot of music from Revel in the Park that's coming up here. So lots of songs from Revel. That's the bulk of our first half hour. They got Kitchen Dwellers, Shadowgrass, Madeline Hawthorne. So we're going to be going through mostly some of those in the first half hour here. We'll be doing our bird report here in 10, 12 minutes. A bird called either the Western Flycatcher or Cordelia Aran. Is another name for it. If you look up the technical name, that's what they're calling it, but they kind of go back and forth. So second, are in the middle hour from 1:30 till 2:30, we'll doing our theme. So our theme today is a little kind of tough. It's the same band, but with different sounds. That maybe they had something happen, and they didn't even have to have something happen, but just two songs that sound like they're from completely different bands. They could have a change in lead singer, like AC/DC from Bon Scott to Brian Johnson. I don't think I have an AC/DC in today. Genesis, to me, is one of the biggest ones. Peter Gabriel to Phil Collins. That was huge. Van Halen, David Lee Roth, Sammy Hagar. Fleetwood Mac, before and after Stevie Nicks joined, that was a big change. And they even kind of morphed a lot while she was with the band. So anyway, you got any requests on that theme or anything you want to hear, give me a call in the studio at 970-726-5337. We got a new phone system that allows us to put you on hold when you call in. So the phone isn't just ringing here. Often in the past, I would just lose people. But if you do call in, you're put on hold right away. Just hold on. I will get to you. Last 30 minutes, we'll be doing our movie soundtrack that kind of follows today's theme a little bit. Trails Report. And then leftovers from today, which largely I have so many bands, I think, that kind of follow this same songs that sound like they're from different bands is going to be a lot of our stuff in the last half hour. We talk about Tour de France updates and dive into a lot of local music that's going on right now, which is significant. So speaking of which, so anyway, I'm going to start off with Sienna Spiro, Material Lover. So she kind of follows this kind of style I'm really liking. I don't know what to call it, soul, jazz, folk, kind of indie pop mix. You know, I'd say like Lake Street Dive Lawrence kind of falls into that. I played Wendy Lucas last year, kind of falls into this genre. And then after that, we'll get into Kitchen Dwellers because they're going to be in Revel in the Park this week. That's July 24th and 25th. I think they got a special sneak preview Friday night. So it's a weekend of kind of bluegrass jams, jam bands, Americana, mountain music. That's this weekend. So let's kick it off with Sienna Spiro.

0: right. We started that off with Sienna Spiro with Material Lover. And then that was Mountain from the Kitchen Dwellers. Again, they will be here for Revel in the Park this weekend. Rendezvous Event Center, the 24th and 25th, Friday and Saturday. They're having a free show with Bonfire Dub Thursday night. Friday is Kitchen Dwellers, Dogs in a Pile, the Fretliners. Saturday is Kitchen Dwellers, Shadowgrass, and Madeline Hawthorne. We'll hear from those two in just a second here, or a few minutes here, and then Bonfire Dub. So, yep, big music weekend here this weekend. A jazz festival was up this weekend, absolutely jam-packed with people, as usual. Sounded like I didn't go, but it looked like a lot of people enjoying the show and a lot of people in town. Always an awesome weekend up here to see so many people in town enjoying the show. And just being around town had great weather all weekend. So I tell you what, let's listen to some Underwriting, and then we will get into our bird report, which is the Western Flycatcher.
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0: All right, it's got to be one of the most interesting jobs, I would think, in the county. Okay, let's get into the bird report for today, which is the Western Flycatcher. Let's hear, see if we can play this, see if we can hear it. It's kind of, anyway, I won't try to imitate it. Let's have it play for you. Very slight sound that they make. It's kind of hard to hear them. Easier to spot them, and we will talk about why. But let's first talk about their name. So so previously, the Western Flycatcher was actually known under two other names, and they actually had a split, and then they brought them back together again. So for the longest time, they were known as two different birds, Pacific Slope Flycatcher and Cordillerian Flycatcher. So Pacific Slope was more in the coastal group, and Cordillerian was more on the island mountainous group. But in 2023, American Ornithological Society, they kind of re-lumped these two pretty much identical birds back into a single species known as the Western Flycatcher. And as flycatchers go, they're a little easier to spot because they got a little more yellow in them. So in Colorado, we've got a handful. We've got also have the Western Peewee, olive-sided flycatcher. We actually covered them just a month or so ago. And fun to cover now, and we'll talk about why. Willow flycatcher. These are ones that are harder to spot in Colorado. Willow flycatcher, dusky flycatcher, Hammond's flycatcher, Say's Phoebe. So two of the Phoebes are in the flycatcher group also, or family. Say's Phoebe and the black Phoebe, so which are pretty rare. So they're all kind of aerial insect hunters. So our bird is about 6 inches long, has olive green underparts and kind of a pale yellow belly. So that makes it a little easier to spot, but they're small. They kind of have this very yellow belly and almost a crown, the way that their head goes up. It almost looks like they have a little brownish, grayish crown on top and a slightly longer tail. They have a bold ring kind of around the eye that almost makes it look like they're wearing glasses of some kind. And they usually sit kind of quietly on a branch, and this is what makes them really fun. And then they dart out to catch an insect, and they a lot of times return to the same perch. So you'll just see them sit there, dart out, catch something, come back, dart out, catch something, come back. So they're really fun to watch because you will see them go over and over and over. And as a bird catcher, if you've got binoculars, you can sit there and just watch them from that spot. It's kind of rare behavior in a bird that they keep coming back to the same place. So you can really get a good look at especially something this small to see what this small and this active to see what they look like. So we will see them all over in this area. Shaded mountain trails generally between 7 and 11,000 feet is a great place for them to be now. And that kind of midair technique they used is called hawking, where they return to the same perch after these various catches. They nests are built from bark and moss and grasses and spider webs. And for years, they couldn't reliably separate the two that were out there. So because their songs were so, their looks were so consistently the same. So they're just kind of brought back. They're brought back. As we've talked about before, they're really taking a hard look at the names of birds, where they come from, whether it's accurate, whether it's descriptive, and combining them. We've talked about before, they're really getting rid of someone's proper name, somebody who named or found a bird. They're wiping that out over time. And naming it something that's more descriptive of the bird, like olive-sided flycatcher. Thank you. That actually describes the birds a little bit. So migration for these guys. It's interesting to look at their migration path. It's like western Mexico, western U.S. is kind of Colorado and west, or almost as east as they get, and then way western Canada. So we're lucky enough to kind of have them in our region for this area. So remember your resources that are out there, eBird for hotspots and tracking, Merlin app for looking up and listening to birds, as I say every week. Right, every week, this is a great time of year. Get up in the morning, get your coffee, go sit on your porch, turn on Merlin Listening, and just see what it captures. It will fill up that page very quickly with birds. So watch for the field trips that are out there. We'll be looking at birdcasts here in 2 weeks. They're going to start tracking migration for birds in about 2 weeks. That's kind of hard to believe. All right, let's dive back into some music now. Again, Revel in the Park is this week. Let's listen to a couple folks that are coming to that. One is Shadowgrass. After that, we'll listen to Madeline Hawthorne.

0: All right, wrapping up some songs from some groups coming through for Rebel in the Park this weekend. At Shadow Grass, Another Year, and Madeline Hawthorne, A Ghost in a Shell. So let's hear from some of our underwriters. We will talk about our theme for today and some examples of it. And then we will dive right into it in just a second.
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0: All right, let's get into the theme for today, which is same band, different songs, which sounds like two different songs from the same band that sound like they're from different bands. So we talked about a few examples before. To me, the greatest one out there is Genesis with kind of Peter Gabriel giving way to kind of Phil Collins. He was kind of theatrical. Phil Collins was more kind of this pop rock, big drum forward song. Fleetwood Mac, we talked about Chicago, we're going to play today. Bee Gees, we're going to play today and talk about. Mumford & Sons even have some out there. Little Lion Man, and then go into something like Guiding Light. Nathaniel Rateliff and the Night Sweats have a few out there also. So if you got any songs you would like to hear, we will get into that in just a minute. We're going to start off with one that I wanted to lead with, one of my favorite bands. And again, have a completely different, these are fun to listen to because same band, two different songs. So let's dive into a couple from Lake Street Dive, Good Kisser, and Help Is on the Way.

All right, within our theme today, different songs from the same band. Doesn't sound like it. It was Lake Street Dive, Good Kisser is the first song, kind of more of a driving guitar song. Second song, Help Is On The Way, kind of more of a laid-back blues, jazz forward, or not blues, but jazz forward kind of a song. So kind of fun. Listen to them today. Let me know your thoughts as we go through them. Kind of cool to listen to these back-to-back. So we talked about this before. Rachel Price, who's the lead singer for Lake Street Dive. She's really interesting. She's actually from born in Australia, grew up in Tennessee. So had some really early recognition. Geez, I just found this out. She was a semifinalist for a Thelonious Monk International Jazz Vocal Competition at a really young age at the Montreux Jazz Festival. So she's got a great background. And we have played, she does a side project with Rachel and Vilray. That is really cool. That's kind of more like songs from the 30s and 40s we played. So anyway, let's keep this moving together. So Anastasia from the station here was the first to get back to me with this request. The first request in the door today. So it's Linkin Park. I always love her requests. So we're going to listen to two songs from Linkin Park. First is What I've Done. And it's the past singer, Chester Benningham, and Anastasia gave us some information here that I'm just going to read, that he sadly committed suicide in 17, and the band took a decade almost to recover. So, and then Heavy's the Crown, where they have brought in singer Emily Armstrong, went from male to female. She said it's different, but she thinks that's in there more to honor Chester's contribution, and that maybe the fans wouldn't have accepted another male coming in, given Linkin Park's distinctive sound that's out there. So she thinks that's kind of a testimony to them. But anyway, let's kick things off with Anastasia's set with Heavy's the Crown from Linkin Park.

0: All right, a couple songs from Linkin Park under our theme for today. First was Heavy's a Crown. Second is What I've Done. So if you've got any other requests under this theme, as usual, we've got some of our preloaded requests from a lot of the usual suspects out there. And but let me know. Give me a call. With the theme being what sounds like different bands, but the same two songs from the same band that sound completely different. Studio number is 970-726-5337. Real quick, we're in the heart of summer concert season here, just about every night of the week, every day of the week, you can find music somewhere. Fraser's Picnic in the Park tonight is Eric Golden. Wednesday, you've got both Granby Ranch and Grand Lake with their concerts. High Note Thursday at Rendezvous. We got Bonfire Dub there this Thursday. And then just as far as entertainment goes, Rocky Mountain Repertory Theater, they are doing Dirty Rotten Scoundrels, Shrek the Musical, and You're in Town the Musical right now. So they are in high gear. Always great to support them. So, all right, we'll listen to some of our underwriters, and then we will get into continuing some of our preloaded requests for today.
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0: All right, that was a request from Litpo under our theme for today, which is same band, different songs that sound completely different from each other. Thank you for that request, Litpo. I appreciate it. We are going to continue to get into some interesting stuff today. But if you have requests, give us a call at 970-726-5337.
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2: Hey there, Grand County. This is JP from Grand County Weather giving you your forecast for Tuesday, July 21st. Sunny to mostly sunny skies at those mid-levels right now. Will be turning partly to mostly cloudy going into this afternoon as chances of showers and storms do increase once again. There are a few fail-safes that I am being a little bit wary of, with a little bit of a dry slot to our south, which is where winds will be moving in from today. So we are looking at a little bit of a tedious balance between just having enough moisture and not having enough moisture. There will be some more activity to our west, though. And honestly, we still probably will see showers and storms this afternoon that will be similar to yesterday's, maybe just not as big or as widespread. Today, however, we have been marked by a marginal risk for excessive rainfall, so that means that there is a slightly heightened risk for flash flooding going into this afternoon and evening with the storms that do pop up. And going into tomorrow, that will be bumped up to a slight risk, which is the next step up, so there's even a higher risk of flash flooding going into tomorrow. While chances or risks for flash flooding won't really taper off going into later this week into early this weekend, it will taper off back to at least that marginal risk for the time being. That said, chances of showers and storms will continue just about every single afternoon going through the end of this week. Maybe a little bit of a break on Friday and Saturday. However, it doesn't look like that much of a break. Still some isolated possible chances of some showers and storms in the afternoon and evening hours, but just not as high of chances as will be present over the next few days. For the latest information, though, always check out my Facebook page, Grand County Weather, or you could tune into my show every Sunday from 3 to 5 p.m.
0: Thanks, JP. It was great to hear his weather report, and also great to see these monsoonal season kick up here, which is fantastic. Absolutely dumped yesterday. We'll talk about a funny story around that during the trails report in a little bit, but so nice to see that kick in the afternoon. Temperatures drop, even if it's not raining. At least we're getting big temperature drops. We're going from the 80s down to the 70s consistently. That was pretty tough. And it usually is right before we kick into monsoon season. So I took a screenshot yesterday right after that monsoon, right after that heavy rain yesterday, at least around Fraser. It rained hard for a good half hour. Took a screen print on my phone that had the weather for Fraser, actually Tabernash, and for Denver. Denver was 101, Fraser was 58. So that was the difference between the two. That was pretty crazy. So, all right, so this next one, I'm really excited. I'm excited about all of them, but Litpo, thanks for the Beatles request. Stubby has requested a couple Herb Albert songs that we've been listening to, some Herb Albert, and kind of doing a bit of a dive on him lately, deep dive on him. First of all, you might not know, he founded A&M Records. The A in A&M Records is Albert from Herb Albert. And he found it with Jerry Moss. He's the M in Moss. I looked up. I didn't know that. I found it. I saw something on some of the highest paid or highest net worth artists out there, tripped over somewhere, and Herb Albert was right on the top of the list because of everything he's done with A&M Records and his own playing. So he's 91 years old. He's still touring. He's going to be up in Missoula. It's about the closest he gets to here, but he's going to be up in Missoula in October, which is kind of cool. So at 91, he is still out there and touring. So anyway, listen to these. It's fun to listen to these again for same band, different sounds. We're going to do Spanish Flea and Rise.

Okay, that was Rise from Herb Albert. And before that was Spanish Flea from Herb Albert and the Tijuana Brass. Again, our theme today is two songs that sound like they're from different bands, but they come from the same band. So a couple of kind of funny things about those songs. So about Herb Albert's songs, anyway. Billy pointed out here, I'm going to replay the beginning of Spanish Flea here. So this couple of his songs were used on The Bachelor and Bachelorette. So Spanish Flea was played whenever The Bachelor was introduced. Let's listen to that again. Yeah, okay, you remember that. Maybe you do, if you're of a certain age. And then Whipped Cream, which we're not going to play all of, when The Bachelorette was introduced, Whipped Cream from Herb Albert and the Tijuana Brass. Let's listen to that.

0: That's funny how often his songs are used for different things like that. The last one is, you remember what this one was used for in a TV skit. I laugh just listening to this. You remember what it is. I'm going to go. Let's go for a second. See if people can guess. TV show. Will Forte. Remember, this was on an SNL skit. It was called Locker Room Motivation, where he's on with Peyton Manning, and they're saying they're just going to lose a song or lose a game that they're getting killed at. And Will Forte is the coach. Says, no, wait a minute. I got something that's going to psych you up. And he does this funny little dance to it. And the whole team just gets totally psyched up about that. So anyway, lots of Herb Albert out there, used for lots of different purposes. Grant County is currently in a stage 2 fire restrictions. Building or maintaining or using an open fire of any kind outside the home, whether public land or private land, is not allowed. This also means no smoking outside. For a complete list of what is and what is not allowed, visit c.grand.co.us. All right. It is about 2:15. Let's keep going with our themes once we hear from some of our underwriters here.
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0: All right, let's keep going with our theme for today. And that is two different songs from the same band that sound like they're from a completely different time. You know, as we kind of talk through this, one of the most popular one that consistently came up was Fleetwood Mac across the board. We got a couple songs from Trucker Mark here. I'm not going to play these two, but Albatross and Go Your Own Way were a couple that we had discussed with people. And then we also have Mark's requests here, which include Emerald Eyes, which is off the Mystery to Me soundtrack. So it's our album. As Trucker Mark points out, Bob Welsh and Danny Kerwin were still on lead guitars. And then off the Behind the Mask album, features two different guitarists, Rick Vito and Billy Burnett, on the song Hard Feelings, so which he feels is very much an underrated album. So again, listen for the difference in these two songs from the same band, Fleetwood Mac.

0: All right, a couple requests there from our theme for today. Same band. Two songs from the same band. Sounds like it's a different band. Started off with Fleetwood Mac from Trucker Mark, Emerald Eyes, and Hard Feelings, and then Sugar Ray from Belly, Hold Your Eyes, and Every Morning. So thank you for our requests. So got a handful of bands trying to decide which ones to get to here. Looking at the master list that are two songs back-to-back. We're not going to get them all in. We got Genesis, The Doobies, Rush, Bee Gees, Chicago. We'll see, I think, the Chicago ones we got to get to. But anyway, we'll listen to some of our underwriters. Let's do Guess the Movie next. That kind of follows this theme, and then we'll get back into some of these songs.
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0: Okay, we'll do a quick round here of Guess the Movie. This is going to be alternatively really hard or really easy. So we're kind of paralleling the theme for today on Guess the Movie from the soundtrack. It's going to be two movies from the same director that are very different type movie. So probably doesn't help you that much until you get the first one. And the first one you will get probably right away. I don't think I have to give any clues on this one.

0: There we go. Already got one.
1: Karen got it.
0: Billy, Karen beat you. Won 11 Academy Awards. Ties with Ben Hur. As far as a record for most Academy Awards. Leonardo DiCaprio, Kate Winslet, Titanic, 1997. Okay, so I say it's hard because I picked the next song, but I'm not sure if it's going to make any sense as far as who it is. So obviously, not obviously, James Cameron was the director. Oh, Ellen got it too. Ellen got Titanic. All right, Ellen gets credit. Oh, Heather got it too. The last one. We're on to the second James Cameron movie, though. Oh, Heather gets Avatar. No, that kind of has that dark feel, though, for this song. Another James Cameron film. There we go. Billy got it. 1984. Just had, what, six versions of it done? So this is Terminator. All right. Let's move on to the next one. New director. Let me see. I think these are going to be kind of hard trying to tell you how much I should tell you beforehand. Yeah, I'm just going to, so these are going to be kind of tough. So I just tell you, these are two Ridley Scott movies. So let's start with the first one.

0: guess is coming through. Oh, Heather got it. Wow, that's good. Heather nailed it. And this is a tough one. Okay, I'm going to get some hints here. Brad Pitt was in it. His first breakout kind of film role. Nominated for 6 Academy Awards, including Best Original Screenplay. Its ending remains one of the most iconic in movie history. Cross-country escape. Well, I'm going to play. I got 2 songs, actually, from this one. Same movie. Ridley Scott. Glenn Frey song. Oh, Studio Scott. Stubby got it. Nice, nice, nice.
1: I knew I could not wait another.
0: Gina Davis and Susan Sarandon, Thelma and Louise, 1991. Okay, last one. So this is another Ridley Scott flick. Later. Again, I don't know how much sense this is going to make. We'll see. Not a lot of identifiable songs from this film. That's a hint in itself. Oh, how'd you know that? Billy got it right away. That's freaky.

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Got one more song from the same movie. I'm going to play it enough. This, I don't think it helps at all. 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All right, Sigourney Weaver. John Hurt was in this. Tom Skerritt. Alien. 1979. 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Good one. All right. Awesome guesses today. Awesome guesses. All right, let's see. What do we get in? I think we have to do this in discussing today's themes. I think one of the most common comparisons that came up, so we're back to just playing songs from today's theme. Thanks for all your guesses on Guess the Movie. So one of the most common comparison was Chicago. So didn't get any requests for it, so I want to play this. Let's do 25 or 6 to 4. And then Hard to Say I'm Sorry. It's a pretty good comparison of two bands with completely different sounds out there.

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0: Always a great show. So great to have you here. Let's hear from some of our underwriters, and then we're going to wrap up a few things and let you know what next week theme is going to be.
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3: Hello, this is DJ John with the Pet Pals Pet Report. Hey, meet our three 13-week-old kittens. Winnie and Tigger are a female and male gray tigers. 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
0: All right, just want to wrap up a mishmash of items from today. One, kind of wanted to finish this list. So we were talking about movies, same director, feels like different movies. We did Ridley Scott, James Cameron. Just a couple of these, or the difference is kind of cool. Peter Jackson did Lord of the Rings and The Lovely Bones. Remember that? Ooh, that was a dark one. How about George Miller? Mad Max Road, Fury Road, and Babe, Pig in the City. That is hilarious. Or Danny Boyle. This is the last one. Trainspotting and Slumdog Millionaire. Those are big comparisons. Okay. Want to do a speed round here of the trail report for today. And the main reason I want to get this in is I was just talking to DJ Lulu, and she asked if we've been out riding or if we rode. She thinks it might rain a bit today. We might ride today. We went for a ride yesterday, and we got caught in about a half hour of rain, got back to our car. Our truck threw the bikes in the truck, and it just started to absolutely dump. And somebody pulled up next to us in the parking lot. It's up by St. Louis Creek, is almost 2 miles from St. Louis Creek. Somebody pulled up next to us and said, "Gal was totally soaked," and said, "I missed my turn. Where's St. Louis Campground?" I said, "It's like a mile or two up the road," and it was absolutely dumping. So threw her bike in the truck, drove her up there, and the funny thing was, this is funny and kind of a PSA for things. It was funny that we got there. She thought her family would be sitting there waiting for her. They weren't, because it was raining so hard. We hopped out, and all of a sudden, all these people showed up. They'd been waiting in the outhouse, standing in the outhouse waiting for her.
4: Gross.
0: Her two kids that were teenagers and her husband, who's a cop. She is going to be living this down the rest of her life. But anyway, caused me and my wife to have a long conversation over safety and when you're getting out there, and being a lot more careful about when you go out with somebody else, have two charged phones, be able to track each other's phones, know where the keys are to your car, maybe have two keys to the car. All of those things that can go wrong. It can get cold really fast when it rains here too. And if you get sopping wet, just remember that. Also, track lightning alerts that are out there. You can get alerts for the area. Obviously, you can, if you see the flash, you should be counting. It's what to see how close it is. AccuWeather app will actually give you a lightning forecast for what's happening, not forecast, lightning in your area when it is actually happening. So something to watch out for. So a quick trails report for today. Headwaters Trails, our Headwaters folks don't have a lot going on out there right now, which is great. And the trails are looking much better. They're going to be much less dusty after yesterday. Winter Park Classics MTB Series is still going on. We got the Race Rendezvous happening July 25th, and their big Tipperary Classic happening August 22nd. Hideaway Park Brewery Ride is tonight. I think they do that every week. You can ride and get a beer. So lastly, next week's theme is going to be whistling. Whistling. Any song with whistling in it at all has whistling in the title, in the name, or actually whistles. So, all right. I'm

Dr. Darling Dolly for another spectacular show, as always. God, he is just one of our gems. He's been in KFFR for over 3 years, and he always has exciting stuff on his show. The time is 3 p.m. You are listening to KFFR Winter Park at 88.3 FM and KWTR Fraser at 89.1 FM. We are Grand County Community Radio, located at the headwaters of the Colorado River and streaming worldwide at KFFR.org. And greetings, it is DJ Lulu, and shortly we will launch off to the blissful oasis of La La Land. So I want to welcome you friends and KFFR family. I'm so ecstatic to be with you. You know, for this moment of time that we'll never experience again, I hope my music today lifts your spirits, raises your vibration, and reminds us all living this exciting, magical roller coaster experiment of life of the beauty that surrounds and flows through us constantly and continually. So let's see. We are going to, what do I have for you today? I have queued up. We'll start off with some high energy music to launch. And I have a few classics, some classic rock, some, what can I call it? La-la music from the land of the ethereal. Some funk and Motown. All kinds of tidbits, and it'll be a musical smorgasbord and banquet, and I hope you enjoy it, because we are music by people, for people, and not machines, and we do what we do here at KFFR to spark your joy. So with that, let's lift off with some high fade. Here we go.

Woo-hoo. That was Lindsay Buckingham. Big Love, released live at the Bass from, it says 1900s, but I don't believe that. I really like Lindsay. He learned to sing. He was never professionally trained, and he plays the guitar with his fingers instead of a pick and has a really unique style. Tuab Crew before that, Sirens, the instrumental, and High Energy instrumental. They do are known as an African jam grass band, combining African traditions with Appalachian bluegrass. Let's see, before that, the Dandy Warhols, named Yes after Warhol, Andy Warhol, and that was courtesy of DJ Moosetail, who turned me onto it, which he uses in his exercise, his cycling spin classes.

0: record label with one company to stay true to their own style. So I really like that. And I have a surprise for you. It is Ticket Giveaway Tuesday, which is going to be happening shortly. And I will give you every last detail. So please stay tuned. And thanks so much for listening.
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0: And once again, thank you, Dr. Dolly, for filling us in on the fun. And that is going to be a great festival. Let's see. All right. Let's get back to some music. And music makes me happy. And I know music makes you happy. So that is what we will party on to.

All righty. Well, it is almost Ticket Giveaway Tuesday, but let me tell you about the music you heard. That was Big Wild, Sixes to Nines, probably a 10 in that case. Before that, we heard We Have to Have Peace, and that was Curtis Mayfield, and a little faux pas within there, but this weekend at the Jazz Festival, Patti LaBelle, who I have something for you a little bit later, honored him and all the other, a lot of other artists that are not with us any longer. And Curtis Mayfield tuned his guitar to F flat and learned to play that way and had a unique style. He died in 1999, but in 1990, something happened. He fell off the stage and was paralyzed from the neck down, but continued to record music. Before that, we heard The Rock You Need, really beautiful song by the Slim Kings. And they are hot, and Music Makes Me Happy, the first song by OKA, Oka. They're from Australia, and that was the beach on the Sunshine Coast of Australia where they first started performing. And let's see, I'm going to play, Dogs in a Pile, and then go back to Ticket Tuesday. The tickets are going to be for Devil's Craft, and let me play the song for you, and I'll let you know how you can get the tickets. The song is Nicolette.

dogs in a pile, and they are going to be playing at Devil's Craft this Friday. So here is the Ticket Tuesday giveaway. Woohoo! Devil's Craft will be hosting Revel in the Park's official after party this Friday, featuring this band, Dogs in a Pile. And the Saturday will be Shadowgrass. And so get your phones ready, because it's Ticket Tuesday. Our lucky winner will need to come into our station, KFFR, between 9 a.m. and 4 p.m. Wednesday through Friday of this week to pick up your tickets. So remember, if you have won in the last 30 days, I'm sorry, but you're ineligible. So here we go. The first person to call our request line will win two tickets to Dogs in a Pile at Devil's Craft Winter Park this Friday, July 24th at 10 p.m. So be the first caller now, 970-726-KFFR, or to put it to you plainly, 970-726-5337. Call in, and the first caller will win these two tickets for Devil's Craft this Friday night for the Revel in the Park Night Festival at Devil's Craft, and you can come into the studio and pick them up. And funny, nobody's calling, so, well, the first person that calls 970-726-5337 will win those tickets, so come on and call in.

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3: And woohoo! Matt won the tickets for Dogs in the Pile at Devil's Craft this Friday, and we will let you know for the next exciting ticket giveaway. All right, here is a little woo-woo.

And that was Boga Rodikia by Kesna Luki. And she is a Russian artist. And the name of the song means Mother of God or Bearer of God. And let's see. Before that, we heard Kesna Luki. And she was from Los Angeles, a certified yoga teacher and sound healing practitioner, and you can hear that in her music. We heard All the Love in the World by MC Yogi, who I love. He spent time, before he became a musical artist, he spent time in juvenile detention, and that's where he learned yoga and meditation and music, and it honestly transformed, as he says, the direction of his life. And Open Up Your Heart. I love that song by Tubby Love. Tubby Love used to be a ski instructor. And so there you have it. Let's see. Oh, my goodness. The time is 4:03 p.m. And you are listening to KFFR Winter Park and KWTR Fraser. The weather is, I don't know. I came into the studio, it was absolutely hot and bluebird sunny and breezy. I saw some clouds in the distance. Thankfully, the monsoons are back, and including the ticket giveaway, we had excitement in the studio. DJ Scatter came scampering in with his beautiful J1 friend, Nora from China, who is working at the Sea Lazy Ranch, and it was great to see them, and it is great to be with you. So this is DJ Lulu, and thank you so much for joining me in the blissful oasis of La La Land. We heard quite a variety so far, and now I have queued up for you a set of some classic rock. So let's get high on some classic rock. Brothers and sisters,

I would still be loving you. 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

0: Woohoo! We are getting something used to. I'm getting something new. Getting used to something new. And it's not always easy. So excuse that little faux pas. And let's see. We heard She's a Rainbow by the Rolling Stones. Thank you, Led Zeppelin. Journey to the Center of the Mind. I love that song by the Amboy Dukes. And on my soundboard, it says Ted Nugent, but it actually wasn't Ted Nugent who was wrote or even sang in that song. And the Amboy Dukes are kind of a psychedelic band. And of course, Ted Nugent claims he's never done anything like that. He never inhaled. Okay, before that, we heard Love the One You're With, Crosby, Stills, Nash & Young. And we started the set out with Teacher by Jethro Tull. Oh, and we also heard, did I say thank you by Led Zeppelin? Yes, that was from 1990. All right, thanks so much for joining me here in the blissful oasis of La La Land.
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0: All right, and that is going to be a great festival. I went to it last year, the Winter Park Film Festival, and they actually sold out tickets. So I would say get your tickets early and plan on going because it is a creative, genius, sensational experience. And let's see, I meant to let you know, I know you've heard it here in Grand County and all over Colorado and the West. We are in severe fire danger. Grand County is currently still in stage 2 fire restrictions. So building, maintaining, or using an open fire of any kind outside the home, whether on public or private land, is definitely not allowed. And in fact, there are huge fines for that, so be careful. This means no smoking outside. Do not throw your butts out, cigarette butts outside. Watch out for the chains and hitches on your trailers, please, for any sparks. And for a complete list of what is and is not allowed, visit Grand County, that is co.grand.co.us. Again, co.grand.co.us. And for those of you who live in the valley, I just want to remind you or maybe alert you to the fact that the fairies and elves came out one night, I believe it was late last week, and changed all the speed signs through Winter Park. So be really careful. It is now instead of 35:30, and that is for our safety. So, yeah, I have a little didgeridoo. Boy, I have a lot for you. I don't know what to start with. I think I am going to treat you to some highlights from the jazz festival this weekend. Patti LaBelle was the headliner on Saturday. She is 82 years old. She was amazing and so incredibly gracious. Somebody gave her a bouquet of flowers, and it was a real simple bouquet and not the huge bouquets that she already had up on her stage. And she carried that round. She made sure she left with it. She thanked them over and over like it was the best thing she ever received. So here's something from Miss Patti LaBelle, 82 years old, icon, and I have a little bit more after that for you. So, all right, I hope you enjoy.

0: That was Damian Escobar continued. He played at Jazz Fest this weekend. No real lyrics, but he makes that violin sing. He plays it so incredibly soulful and joyful, and he captivated the audience. His music is super happy and uplifting. And that was interrupted by Ash Dargon's Sunrise Song that is on the Wild Australian release from 2005. And before that, we heard Sam and Dave, I Thank You, which was originally an Isaac Hayes song. And we started that set out with the queen, the diva, Miss Patti LaBelle, 82 years old, still with a new attitude. Thanks for listening to Lulu in La La Land. We will have DJ Killer B, but I think he has a new name of his show now, which is exciting. So he will let you know all about that with his vast wealth of musical knowledge that he carries around in the library of his own mind. And then Scatter will come scampering back into the studio for the one and only Colorado concert calendar, highlighting all the great shows in our beautiful state and locally for this week. So stay tuned for some good times.
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0: All right, and wow, 15 minutes left with you. Where does the time go? I think let's go into some party and dance music and just go out with a yee-haw.

H-U-G-E-L, Moving to the Sun. Before that, we heard Darren Doe with Luscious Lady and the KLF 3 a.m. Eternal from Radio Freedom. And I just wanted to mention on Wednesday, tomorrow, July 22nd at 4:30 p.m., Abby Loberg from the Upper Colorado Watershed Environmental Team joins Public Affairs. We'll learn about grants supporting water quality and remediation projects, the positive role beavers can play in the restoring habitats, and how Grand County's water cycle is changing. That's Public Affairs for Grand County every Wednesday at 4:30 p.m. on KFFR and KWTR. It's always good to know what the beavers are up to. And we have DJ Killer B in the house with

Grand County. 5 o'clock straight up on Tuesday. We're going to keep grooving right along here to this funky jam. I'd like to welcome everybody to the Panic Room. 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

Hey, hey, hey, it's me, it's Killer B. Hope everybody is having a great week. I'm trying to get everything just exactly perfect, so bear with me here just for a second. Check, check, check. I could take a check if anybody wants to bring me a check. Welcome to the Panic Room right here every Tuesday from 5 to 7. We're a little rebrand, a little refresh. Got a buddy to do some new art for me. It's awesome, by the way. If you need a name, if you need a guy, let me know. He's down in Georgia, but he's a well-known panic guy and a wizard when it comes to art and whatnot. So if you're looking for some help, let me know. Got that on the new, let's see, we got the new stuff up on the website. It's looking pretty fresh with a PH. And we're going to keep rocking right along. We're going to kind of, obviously we're heavy on the widespread panic here, which I think everybody enjoys. But Mikey got his nickname. Actually, the band got their name from Mikey because Mikey used to suffer from panic attacks. And, of course, most of you know the story. They decided they were going to spread panic wide, hence the name Widespread Panic. All right, there you go. The more you know. We're going to start throwing little tidbits in here and there for some of you first-time members or believers, if you will. Let's start. We got to remember where we come from. Give a little bit of love to Michael Nathan Hauser every week right here from Tuesdays from 5 to 7 on the Panic Room. So welcome. Thank you guys for joining in. Got a little bit of rain yesterday, which was fantastical. I had to come over here for something. All the way from Grammy to Fraser. Just steady, just getting it done, man. I was hoping for some more this afternoon. Currently, it's a little cloudy and got a little bit of wind stirring around here at Mission Control in the Murdoch Shopping Center. Beautiful downtown Fraser, Colorado. But radar isn't showing much. So if you're getting some, we all wish we were getting some. I hope you get some out there from this next storm. Speaking of getting some, let's do it, gang. Let's let Jerry and the boys lead us in. This is Help Slip Frank's coming at you on the Panic Room.

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4: 5:32 in the Valley. Hope everybody is having a great Tuesday evening. A little loud there, trying not to scream at you. Coming at you loud and proud. Right into the crowd. All right, hikers and bikers, the CD, the show of choice for this evening, since I'm going to miss it by one day next week, I'm going to be one day early. We're going back, way back to the time machine. Let's give Mikey some love for the rest of the show tonight. 72701 Smoke Mountain. You know it, you love it. Let's go. On the Panic Room, Barstools and Dreamers.

0: Support comes from the Town of Fraser, announcing an open position on the Fraser Board of Trustees. The appointed trustee will serve from August 5th through November 2026, with the option to run for election to a full term in November. Nomination petitions for the November election are due August 24th. Interested applicants must submit a letter of interest, resume, and application through the town website by Tuesday, July 28th at noon. Eligibility requirements and application materials are available at FraserColorado.com.
1: Hello, this is DJ John with the Pet Pals Pet Report. Hey, meet our three 13-week-old kittens, Winnie and Tigger, are female and male gray tigers. Rue is a female black kitten. They are shy at first, but since they are being handled by Pet Pals' amazing volunteers, they are coming out of their shells. They are being won over with cat toy wands, treats, and laser pointers. Come meet these precious ones at the Grand County Animal Shelter Monday through Friday, 10 to 4. It is always best to call first to make an appointment. Also, for more information on our three kittens, go to gcpetpals.org or call the shelter at 970-887-2988. 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
2: Okay, gang, thanks for tuning in. I'm Killer B. It's 5:45 in the valley. Let's see here. The big clock on the wall says 74 degrees. Not sure if that's inside or outside. But, hey, got that going. What do you got going on out there? Give me a holler if you want to get a song on, if it's panic-related or not. But, yeah, we'll see about that. We had what did he say for the pet report? We had Tigger and Eeyore, and so this randomly had this queued up. It's almost too perfect. Here's another one from Oak Mountain, 72701. This one's Bears Gone Fishing.

My request. The Waker going out to Brandy Wade in the Wandering, the best half of the Wandering Wades out there in Roanoke, Virginia. Some of my best friends and best supporters of anything Killer B has done on KFFR. So thank you guys for always tuning in. Enjoy your tacos. Just remember, they're cheaper than pizza. It is 6 p.m. in the Valley Mountain time. Looky here. We made it through the first hour. Everybody, a round of applause. All right. You ought to be pretty warmed up by now. Let's jump back quick and recap. Started off with the Grateful Dead, Help Slip Franks. That was from the 30 Days of the Dead, Winter Solstice. That's a hard word for me to say. Released in 2023. And then we did, of course, Barstools from we've been doing Oak Mountain, so we did Barstools, and then we skipped, and we did Bears with that just, Dave is just crushing that Bears, and that gorgeous Morning Dew tease there at the end, if you're keeping notes. And then the Waker. Everybody knows Mikey named his son Waker. Pretty cool story behind that one as well, but I'm not going to babble on too much. I got a Babylon. Right. Okay, it's 6 o'clock. I'm Killer B, and you are listening to KFFR Winter Park and KWTR Fraser. Weather outside is frightful. No, I don't know. It was cloudy. It was windy. Scattered monsoon-type conditions, but I don't think we're getting it this evening. None of the precipitation, anyway. If you're getting some rain in the county, congratulations. If you can hear my voice and it's raining, congratulations. Man, it is drier than a popcorn fart up here in the high country. You guys be careful out there. That's why I can only do my show from indoors, because Grand County is currently in a stage 2 fire restriction. Building, maintaining, or using an open fire of any kind outside the home, whether public or private land, is not allowed. This also means no smoking outside. That's why we're keeping it right here in the studio. For a complete list of what is and what is not allowed, visit co.grand.co.us. Okay, riders and sliders, continental dividers, I can't get away from it. It's just too good. This one's one of my faves. Still on Oak Mountain. Actually, you know what? Let's do this. Let's mix it up a little bit. Let's let Billy Strings and the boys take us to the creek from Turmoil Tinfoil. Yeah, something like that. Turmoil and Tinfoil, right here on the Panic Room.